0: This is KN6SYA looking to get a radio check coming out of an all-star out of Southern California, USA. 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
1: Yeah.
2: Southern California station, yes, you're coming through nice and clear. No problems at all. You're on the UK hubnet. Although I'm probably sure you know where you are and what you're doing. the only thing is you've got to remember the time difference. It's actually just come to 3:40 a.m. over here in the UK, so you probably won't get much joy from this system at this time of the day, over.
0: Thank you for coming back in. This is KN6SYA coming out of California. Yeah, I was just testing my All-Star node. Wanted to make sure it was working. I appreciate you coming back. Where about in the UK are you?
2: Two E's and LRV. I'm right in the center. I'm about 25 miles south of the city of Birmingham in North Worcestershire. Otherwise, for you guys, known as the Shire. and my name is Les Lima Echo Sierra. So yes. But as I say, if you want to do a radio check, I would try at least 5 hours earlier. Or where are we? 5 hours later. I would imagine you're probably 7-8 hours behind us in California. Back to you.
0: Well, I appreciate the radio check, and even though it's 5 hours prior or lesser, either way, I was glad to get you onto the radio. I was just kind of demonstrating this to my son. I was telling him about my All-Star and how we can get out to repeaters that are across the pond. And so I'm glad that you were able to come back, and I really appreciate that, and wish you a good Sunday. Well, actually, it's Sunday here in Southern California, but I wish you a good Monday, and appreciate you coming back. KN6SYA, clear.
2: KN6SYA, 20LRV returning. Yeah, no, all copies, no problem at all. As I say, I was just about to go to bed, actually, because I've got to get up at 9 o'clock, and it's coming up to 4 o'clock, so I'm going to get 5 hours, kid. But there we go, such is life. I'm retired, so it's not like there's any rush, but yeah, normally there wouldn't be anybody monitoring the system, well, not anybody sensible, let's put it that way.

But anyway, I'm glad that we've demonstrated, that the All-Star is capable of going across. I spent a lot of time on US Net's East Coast Reflector. You've probably heard of the repeaters up in Seattle, Puget Sound, and Lake Washington. Also, something called 11 CAF. There's one in California, one in Texas, one in Oklahoma. I got one very regularly, but I can't think of their names at the moment. But yeah, with All-Star, the world is your oyster, and the beauty of it is you don't need an antenna. I'm actually using antenna. I'm using a radio, going out to the antenna in the back garden and coming back into the All-Star node. But I can use a handy, and I can wander around the house, the garden, up and down the street. So it's got a range of about half a mile. So All-Star nodes are a great way into the hobby to talk to people internationally. So with that, I'll say good morning to you. Yes, it's already Monday here. It has been for almost 4 hours now. So, but glad we could confirm you're getting through. And as I say, for future reference, just remember the time difference. As I say, I'm not quite sure what time it is over there, but I'm hazarding a guess and saying you're probably 8 hours behind us. So what's that? 3:40, 12:40. So it'll be about 5:40 p.m. Where you are in California, over.

0: 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G0CDX.
1: G0CDX, M0MCL.
0: Yeah, good morning, mate. Trust you well. Just wondered there, you got with that 4 meter antenna you put up. Have you had any luck with it so far? I thought I'd just say good morning. So you on the dashboard, G0CDX.
1: M0MCL. Yeah, morning, mate. Well, yeah, I mean, I've got it up, I've got it all cabled, and I've got I bought an Anytone AT588, which is a 4 meter rig. And I've got the antenna permanently connected to that. Okay, it's FM only, but it'll tell me if the band's working or not. And yeah, it works fine. I can get into the Huntington Parrot repeater with it, and it talks back to me. And that's not too bad. And, I could really do with it being a bit higher, but I've got nothing that I've got that I can use to make it do that. And bolting it on the building is not really an option. But, yeah, it's working fine now. Say I've got the SWI is about 1.5 to 1, and that's at the radio end here in the shack, and that's after 25 metres of cable. So, it can't be all bad. So yeah, it's working fine. When conditions are better, I'll have to try and get it onto the 7300 and see how that goes. But conditions haven't been all that bright lately. I had a look this morning and it was actually open this morning, but I don't know for how long. So, other than that, bright and sunny here as you'd expect. And it's going to get hot, which I don't like. And I had a terrible day yesterday. My internals all played up, my IBS and all that, so I did absolutely nothing. So I didn't even turn the radio on. Anyway, we're a bit better today. I trust you're jogging along okay. I did hear a nasty word about you. You had a fender bender, apparently, so that's not too good. Back to you, G0CDX, M0MCR.
0: M0MCR, G0CDX returning. Well, Denise has got IBS and she's got recommended some stuff. It's sort of holistic stuff. And she's been on it about 2 months now and her stomach has settled right down. And it's not expensive, however. I think it costs her about £4 a week. So £16 a month. I'll let you know what it's called when she's in the other room when she comes in. But yeah, she's settled her stomach down really nice. Yeah, great that you got the 4 meter running. It's the flower pot that you built, isn't it? Same as what I've got. I went on yesterday about 6 o'clock last night, and 4 meters was dead, but six was running quite nice, and I worked. Couple of stations in Europe on phone, so I was quite pleased with that. And six has been running quite well, but I've only had on the 4 meters a couple of about 3 or 4 FTA contacts. I have yet to have a voice contact, but I was looking yesterday at repeaters around me, and I noticed there's a 10 meter repeater about 10 miles away, so I'm sure I'll be able to get into that.

0: to them at some stage today. I'm going to see if I can open that repeater and see what it's connected to. I don't think it's connected to the hubnet. I think it's connected to not Freestyle. The, I don't know if you remember, Freestyle merged. Oh, no, they never merged. The people that were running when they're separate ways, and Freestyle and it was called Freedom Network. I think it's connected to that Freedom Network because I know where the repeater is, and they were sort of be involved with Freedom Network. Anyway, that was that. Yeah, I had a little fender bender on Saturday or Sunday. Saturday. Or was it Sunday? Yeah, it was Saturday. Does it matter? It's all going through the insurance. Nothing too serious, but it is what it is. Back to you, G0CDX.
1: Yeah, the antenna, it is the flower pot, okay, exactly the same as you've got, exactly the same, and I say it's going well, it's got a nice bit, works nicely for a few bits of plastic conduit and plumbing fittings and things, it goes well. So yeah, I'm pleased with it, and I shall persist with it. Now I've got something that I know actually works, after all the hassle I had, but fender benders and insurance, it's always just a pain, isn't it? I mean, okay, it'll all work out, I'm sure, but it's just nuisance factor, really, isn't it? So if it's nothing too serious, which I don't believe it is. So that's the good part. However, other than that, we're not doing bad. Yeah, as far as the IBS goes, I've actually got medication from a GP. He's prescribed me medication that when it sort of flares up, it's something, it's a tablet you take 20 minutes before you eat, before breakfast, lunch and dinner, and you take, and that does work, it works very well. It's called Mebivirine, Mebevirine, I think it is, something like that, but that seems to do a good job for me, and I got it on prescription, so maybe that's something that Denise could look into. Back to you.
0: Yeah, okay, Malcolm, G0CDX returning. I think we had a break station there. We'll get you in a minute. What Denise uses is called pure collagen. It really does... you know, she's never had such a settled stomach. She was diagnosed with IBS years ago, but she never really taken anything for it. But this pure collagen, she's pregnant, she's brilliant. But, you know, there you go. She's not really, I don't think she'll bother going to the doctor about it because it's this pure collagen is sorted out sort of thing. that flower pot, have you built it the same way as I built mine with the coaxial cable and the strip back coax inside a pipe so that it can be vertically standing up? That was what I did with mine. And I think I was on, I think it was 20 mil piping and, or no. Actually, it was 32mm piping, and I put 10 turns on it, and it came out really good, and I'm pleased with it. So, and the fact that I've been managed to work Europe, it was only on FT8, but, you know, that tells me that the antenna works fine. So, quite pleased with it, really. I was talking to a bloke yesterday on 6 metres, he was in Italy. And I told him that I was working off of a homebrew dipole, which was in the loft. And he couldn't believe it. Well, in the loft, I said, yeah. You know, you just got to wait for conditions, ain't you, Malcolm? When conditions are there, you'll do well on it. I think just be patient, keep your eye on the on what the conditions are on the mains, and I'm sure at some point in the near future you'll be working a few stations on that 4 metre. It was a brake station, so I'll chuck it over to him and then go from there, Malcolm. Go ahead to brake station, G0CDX.
2: Yeah, Mike 7, Mike Juliet, Whiskey Mobile. Good morning, guys. I just heard you talking about the 6 metre flower pot antenna. I tried one of them. It was okay. Very small footprint. You might want to try, dead simple as well, is a 6 metre delta loop. And you can hang that in the loft as well. Back to whoever.
0: Okay, we were talking about 4 metres,
1: actually.
0: Over to you,
1: Malcolm, G0CDX. We're actually talking about 4 metres, not 6 metres, but I have a 6 metre dipole in my loft, and that works absolutely fine. I can run my linear up and through it as well, so I can push a few watts out through that as well, and for a simple loft dipole, and it works a treat. But we were talking about 4 metres and the flower pot for 4 metres, and that's quite an interesting little exercise. But my vertical, the part of it where the actual antenna is, where the coax splits, that length, that's about 2 metres of 25 mil, about 2 metres of 25 mil plastic conduit, and then that goes into a reducer to 50 mil, or an expander actually to 50 mil pipe, and then I've got 8 turns of coax around the pipe, so the same linear length, but just over a different size pipe. So round to you, Paul, G0CDX, M0MCR.
0: Okay, Malcolm, G0CDX returning. Yeah, no, it's, as Malcolm just said there, yeah, the mobile station, or the M7, we were talking about 4 metres. We've both got loft antennas for 6 metres, and they both work well, so why would we bother changing them? And they're all homebrew, which makes them very cheap, which is part of the interest in amateur radio for me. Do you know, before I built that flower pot, Malcolm, I was looking at buying a 4 metre antenna, or maybe a 4 and 6 collinear or something like that. But, you know, you're talking like 60, 70 quid. and they don't work any better, in my opinion, but there you go. I could actually get another antenna outside for 6 metres, but I'm thinking, with that dipole I've made, it works so well on 6 metres that I don't think it's worth changing. I didn't get your name, the M7. Go ahead with your name, taking over G0CDX in the group. Pass it to Malcolm when you're finished.

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1: Okay, very loud, Victor Kilo Hotel. Didn't hear anything more of it. 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
2: This is M0MCR, my name is Malcolm. Yeah, Paul, you're right. I mean, the dipole in the loft is fine. It works a treat and it works through my linear, and that's great. And the flower pot, as I say, down the garden, that's also the homebrew flower pot. And that jogs along nicely at the moment, and I'm sure it's going to get better. I do also have a 4-meter halo that I bought as a custom 4-meter antenna, which you say was about 50 or 60 quid.

0: together and tried it, and I can get a good SWR out of it, but I can't get it up high enough for me to do anything with that. I'm going to have to put a bracket off the wall and mount it off the side of the house to get the height out of it, because halos are not a lot of use at low level. So until I can find a way of doing that, which is going to be a bit difficult, because disguising it around here is going to be a bit of an issue. So I'll just think about that. Sorry, didn't get the name, but I'll pop it round to you. Mike A, Victor Kilo Hotel, from Mike Zero, Mike Charlie Romeo.
1: Mike Zero, Mike Charlie, sorry, didn't write your call sign down, do apologise. Yeah. This is Mike A, Victor Kilo Hotel, location, the village of East Peckham in Kent. I was interested about the loft, 6 metres. I've been trying it over the weekend. Not a loft one, but I've got a V2000, and I'm not hearing anybody on 6 metres. I've also found that it's very poor reception. Are these just a wire construction that you're sort of hanging from the rafters of the loft? Back to the last operator, and I'll try and remember to put your call sign down. And the name here is Stephen. Microphone back to the last operator.
2: Mike 7, Mike Juliet Whiskey. I'm back. Sorry, I had to jump out the van, guys.
0: Charlie, Oscar, Lima, Mike. Okay, Stephen, no problem. The 6 metre dipole on the loft, it is just a bit of wire. In fact, I staple mine to the rafters, I just staple the bits to each rafter as it is, and then run the coax from the centre down. I've got a trim pot up there, also a few puff as a trim pot, and I found that helped. But that's it. Other than that, it's just a bit of coax that ends in two bits of wire stapled to the rafters each way. Nothing elaborate, and homebrew in its best form, best format. So, right, I'll pop it round to you, Paul. G0CDX, M0MCR.
3: Yeah, okay, Malcolm, M0MCR, G0CDX in the group. The M7's back with us, but I'm out of here and had me breakfast and get sorted. We've got a new router put in today, new Wi-Fi. We've booked with Virgin, so they're coming today to do it. So I need to be up and dressed before they come. And I'm also off to Snooker today. The M8 station, Stephen, I think, it's a very easy construction, a dipole. You got your coax cable, and then you can use whatever you want for chocolate block, whatever, and I didn't staple mine, I used nylon cord to just tie it off on the rafters, but your shield goes one length, same length both sides, and your positive is the same length the other side. It's very simple to make, and works really well. I've toured over Europe on my 6 metre dipole that I built. Probably had it up there a couple of years now in the loft. And in actual fact, I did change it to a fan dipole so that I could use 4 metres off of it as well. But that didn't really work out. But the 6 metre dipole was working really well. Give it a try. You'll probably find it'll be good there. Malcolm, I'm going to pass it back to you, mate, and leave with it. I'm sorry, but I need to get going, so I'll pass it back to you. And the other mate, the M7 that came in with the comments about 6 metres, is back with us. But can I leave it with you, mate, and catch up with you later on? Maybe try that 3DV later on. I haven't had a go at it yet for ages, so perhaps give that a go. Over to you, Malcolm, M0MCR, G0CDX, now QRT.
0: Rogers from MCR picking it up. Yeah, okay, mate, no problem. I'll catch you later in the day. Yeah, it might be nice, perhaps this evening, see if we can have a play on free DV. But, yeah, other than that, we'll have a pause when I pass it on. I'll pass it on to you, Stephen, in a minute. But we'll have a pause in the middle to pick up the M7 station. But, yeah, as I say, it is. It's literally two bits of wire, as I say. One way, one the other, and the coax joins them in the middle in a bit of chocolate block. I do have a little trimmer puff that's mounted halfway down on just about, I think it's about 500 mil down from where from the joint of the dipole and the coax. But there's actually a drawing of it online somewhere on YouTube, which is where I got it from. I make no claims for invention. I found it on YouTube, and there it was, and I built it, and it works absolutely fine. And as I say, I've on four meters. Got to wait for the conditions a bit on that, but of course I've got the IC7300, and of course that also does 4 meters. So once the conditions get a bit better, I can change the aerial over and run 4 meters out of that to get sideband and some of the other stuff out of it, FTA and the like. But that's all in the course of time. So other than that, I should be going for breakfast. So I shall make this my final, if I may, and I'll pass it round to you, Stephen, M8 Victor Kilo Hotel, with a pause for the M7 station. Cheers for now.
2: Yeah, Mike 7, Mike Julian Whiskey. Yeah, catch you later, buddy. You take care. Please give a Delta Loop a try as well, because when I went from a dipole, which I've still got up, and went over to a Delta Loop, it went up by, the signal received went up by 2 S-points. It is a bit directional, that's the only issue, but it has got some gain. Catch you later, 73s, buddy. Yeah, Stephen, M8 station, you still there, mate?

0: MCR, must have gone for breakfast. Okay, M7, cheers for now, all the best. We'll have a look at that. I'm going for breakfast as well. M0 MCR, QRT.
1: Yeah, Mike 7, Mike Julia, whiskey returning. No problem, fella. Just have a quick look. Might be something you want to play with. I tried the flower pot for 2 metres, 4 and 6. And, to be honest, disappointed. Dipoles, yeah, great, fantastic. I've got dipoles for most. I've got multi-band dipole up in the garden. It's got 4 elements, and that works amazing. Catch you later, mate. Go and get your breakfast. 73s.

0: 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This is Mike 8, Victor Kilo Hotel, calling Golf 0 CDX.
1: Yeah, Mike 0, Victor Kilo Hotel. I think it's Stephen. Go ahead, G0 CDX.
0: Mike 8, Victor Kilo Hotel, returning. I was, you looked into the mini net with regards to 6 meter aerials. Unfortunately, I was talking to your good self, I think that's correct, and the phone went with regards to booking a dental appointment, so I had to take that. So just basically coming back and apologising for disappearing. So back to Golf 0 CDX from Mike 8, Victor Kilo Hotel.
1: Mike 8, Victor Kilo Hotel, G0 CDX. Yeah, no problems, things like that happen, you know, it is what it is. we all sort of cleared because, you know, I was going to breakfast and so was Malcolm. And, it sort of finished there anyway, just after you disappeared. But nice to run into you. I don't know if you got all the... I can't remember what you was you talking about. Was it you that said your ears pricked up from about loft antennas? I can't remember what it is you said, but if you got any questions, go ahead. And I can't hang around too long because I'm in the middle of sorting breakfast out at the moment. But really nice to work here. I think it's Stephen. Kilo Hotel. Go ahead, Stephen. G0 CDX Paul QSL.
0: G0. Thanks from Mike 8, Victor Kilo Hotel. Paul, many thanks for coming back. Now, breakfast is important. I was just interested in the construction of your 6 meter aerial in the loft. And then I had a bit of brain fade. I've got solar panels on both sides of my roof, so they're going to act like a Faraday cage. And what I was hoping to do was put a wire 6 meter aerial up in the loft or antenna, but then realizing I've got solar panels on either side, it's not going to work. So I've got a V2000 stuck on the outside of the house, and that doesn't work. I've been very disappointed with 6 meters this year, totally. I've not had a QSO on that. Paul, just last question, and then I'll let you get back to preparing your breakfast. Whereabouts is your location? Because I'm located in Kent, in the village of East Peckham, but I've noticed from this repeater there's a lot of other stations from around the UK. So back to you, Paul, to find out your location and the operation of this repeater. From Mike 8, Victor Kilo Hotel, back to Golf 0 CDX.
1: Okay, Stephen, G0 CDX returning. I got to say, you're breaking up really badly. Lots of packet loss. I don't know if you're using a hands-free speaker, Mike, where you're... and mobile, but I know the repeater you're coming in through, I think it's GB3 India Kilo in Rochester, I believe. I'm up in County Durham, by the way. Yeah, the loft antenna is pretty simple to make. You just, you know, and I don't know if you've got it, how easy it is to make, but it's pretty simple. Got your centre feed, which is your coax, which goes down to the radio, and then I can't remember the lengths, two lengths, one either side of wire. Obviously, you have to find a way to connect it up. Some people use like the chocolate blocks. I used a spacer type thing, and you can either tie it off with nylon, fold it back on itself, make it just slightly bigger, fold the wire. I mean, that's how you can adjust it by making it shorter or longer. Once you've got it nice SWR, then, leave it where it is. Okay, Stephen, I'm not going to hold with you, one, because I'm, as I say, in the middle of making breakfast, and two, you're clipping really badly. I think you're probably using some sort of headset or something. I don't think it's the repeater's fault, but I know that repeater particularly does have a lot of problems with it. Anyway, 7-3's Peter, Stephen, and have a good day from G0 CDX QSL.
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1: Okay, well, I think if you just Google, dipole, 6 metre dipole lengths, you'll get the lengths, and, it's hundreds of, loads of ways that you can construct it. But just put it horizontal. Mine works well horizontal, not vertical. 73G0CDX.

Seat 2, anyone, anywhere. This is Juliet Alpha 2, Sugar Yankee Juliet. JA2SIJ, Tokyo, Japan. Operation caller standing by.

0: M7MNW. She's the M on it, Tony. How'd you call Steve? I was just marking out some metalwork and centre punching it. So I deserve a rest, I think. I've been on the go since about 7 o'clock this morning. I hope you're well. And did you get my WhatsApp message? I had to make sure I sent it to the right Tony, you, and not Tony GW4XDR. 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
1: 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Yes, I got your message there. I responded to confirm that everything was received, so you should have got that through at some point. But yeah, no, it's interesting. As I said, I think the thing at the moment is because obviously with all this being quite new to me, I'm sort of. I suppose sometimes you know you're getting into all the different information, isn't it? Really, for setting up and what you can use, and then when you do your first QSO, how you do that. So I've been watching some videos on that as well, and. There was a station, I'm trying to what the call sign is now, it's somebody that is in on HubNet that actually did a video, and he sort of did a demonstration of how to do the QSO on HF, and that was quite useful to watch as well, and because obviously you've got to have a certain length of QSO so that people can hear you and sort of pick you up. That's sort of part of it, I believe, that you've got to sort of do. But I need to just really clarify exactly what bands I can use and all that side of things as well. I've looked at the RSGB things you've sent through, but I need to also look at my license and just marry things up a bit more as well, just so I know exactly what I'm doing with everything. Back to you.
0: ZDP returning. Yeah, okay. Yeah, well, I'll say I don't want to overload you with information because that's what usually happens. You get, like myself, possibly Steve, and if you get talking to others, you get overloaded and you think, well, which direction do I go in? But the HF, my advice on that is to listen on one of the bands. So when you're scanning through, let's say 40 meter band, and you pick something up on your G90, it just sit and listen. And if you find that the guy is talking or the two guys talking, is just to say a break, not break, because that's an emergency. Just say break. Or just put your call sign in, and then hopefully someone will come back to you. What I was going to say is you'll find with HubNet and HF, there's no breaks between their overs, so they don't intend to use a gap, let's say, between their overs. So that's where I get a little bit mixed up sometimes, going from here on to HF. I tend not to go back straight away, but obviously they don't do that on HF. They don't leave a break between overs. Back to you.
1: G6ZDP, M7MNW returning. Yeah, no, so it must be a bit trickier then. So when you're sort of calling in and you're trying to find a gap so that they can hear you to respond to you, that must be a little bit more trickier then if there's no sort of like a gap in between. And but as I say, it's just really getting into it really. And things like, you know, is there a sort of standard sort of calling channel that you use, or is it just you work between a certain band of frequencies and you literally sort of go on to select one of those listen out and then put a call to say, is anybody, is the frequency in use, something along those lines, and then if not, then you do your CQ and information. I think that's generally, from what I can understand, does that sound about right to you? Back to you.
0: GCZDP was saying, yes, it does. I mean, if you go, I'll keep the 40 metre band for a moment. If you go on that bandwidth, why put on that little card? If you go somewhere between the start and the end, so you're going to dial through, you're going to find no noise, no one talking on it, then you can put out your CQ. M7MNW, and so on, and see if anybody comes back to you. Now, if you're spinning through the dial and you actually come across two amateurs chatting away, you can actually, as a D key, is put in your call or just say a break. And then when the other person picks it up, he will say, I think I heard a break station. And he should really say, I'll come back to you in a moment. And then he has a part of his QSO with the gentleman he's with. And then he'll say, I'll pass it back to you, Jim, whatever his name is, but we've got a break station. And then that guy should call you in if he hears you. One may hear you, one may not hear you. Does that make sense back to you?
1: G6DP, M7MNW returning. No, that's absolutely fine. Yeah, that does. As you say, it's just really, sort of thinking out of the box of how I normally do it, like on HubNet and other places, isn't it, really? It's just sort of getting into that as well. Because I think when you're doing the QSO, when you're putting the CQ call out, I understand you, but you've got to do it a few times so that I suppose as people are, going through the different frequencies, if they suddenly hear you, it gives people more chance of being able to pick up all your information of who you are, your call sign and things like that. Because one guide I heard was that if you try and do your CQ and make it last for sort of like 30 seconds or something like that, just so that you get that information repeated a few times, so as people are going through the frequencies, that they can then get your information and come back to you. I heard that as well. Back to you.
0: G6DP, returning. The other one that you can try is sometimes on the weekends where they have the competitions going on. So you got, Italy calling out. If you pick up a station and they put out their call sign and they're waiting for people to come back to them, like waiting for anybody like myself or you, that is a time to go back. So they're trying to get points on whatever they're trying to do. So they're calling that continuous.

0: If it was me, I'd be saying to you, six ZDP, listening or whatever, any stations, for example. And then they're waiting for someone like you to come back to them. And then you'll go back to them, they'll repeat your call sign, and they'll say, you're a 5 and 9, or a 5 and 3, or a 4 and 5. And then they ask you what your readings are from them. And then that's it. That's the end of the QSO. But that is a way of checking that your distance on agricultural equipment is and set up. So basically what you're doing is, if you hear a station in from Italy, you probably can hear him, but you can't always work him. But that is a good test. At least you know that you're getting out that far if he can actually hear you. But don't give up, because sometimes a lot of people are calling in all at once to that particular station. Back to you.
1: 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Yeah, no, as you say, it's just really sort of persevering, isn't it, really? It's just a different way of working. And as you say, depending on where people are, and as you say, you don't always necessarily hear other stations that are coming through. And I suppose it's just perseverance. That's the key, isn't it? And but no, the band list that you gave me is very useful. That's a good sort of guide. Obviously, as you say, just I need to check it against me license to make sure that I'm able to use all of those on the list. And but yeah, I suppose it's just really getting a starting point, isn't it, really? But initially, as I say, what I also need to do as well is look for maybe a separate external SWR meter. Steve's very kindly sent me some information to look at with that, because I know it's got a built-in SWR and antenna tuner, but I suppose it's always better to be sort of extra safe, isn't it, really, with a sort of an external device. Back to you.
2: Please.
0: SSB, whether it be upper sideband or lower sideband, you won't get a true SWR. You have to put it on, if I remember rightly, AM. So if you go on SSB, find a clear channel, and then go on to AM and power up by pushing your PTT button, and just check the SWR that way. So at least you know you're all tuned up. But with SSB, you can key up, but nothing will activate on your front panel. You won't see any real SWR until you speak into your microphone. But basically, you'll be saying, this is M7MNW, and looking at the SWR. But that's on SSB. What you want to do is go, I think it's AM if I remember rightly. I think I've done it on both AM and FM. And that is just selecting that on your G90. Does that make sense back to you?
1: 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I think there was somebody called in, so I think it was somebody BCE was the call sign, so if they would like to come back to us at some point, but I got the general gist of it, Kev. Obviously, if you're sort of on the SSB to go to the AM to actually test it, I think I've got this right. As I say, unfortunately, I missed part of it. If you're sort of on the SSB to go to the AM to actually test it, I think I've got this right. As I say, unfortunately, I missed part of it.

0: 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I'll just get back to Kev on this one first. So G6NDP, M7MNW.
1: 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Rotate that round on SSB first and just have a listen around. And let's say you find no one transmitting on that part of the frequency. Switch over to, let's say, AM for the moment. And then with selecting SWR reading, PTT your microphone. And there you will see the needle on your G90 move. Then you know if it's below a 1.5 or lower, then you know at least your antenna and everything is set up correctly. Don't just start transmitting into SSB. Check everything out first. And then when your SWR is correct, and then you go on to SSB and carry on from there. I'll quickly put it back to you and let you call in the break station, because obviously I'm trying to do as best as I can to sort of educate you on the HF side of the system. Back to you, Tony. I'll let you call the station in.
0: Yeah, Mike 7, Mike November, Whiskey returning. I think it was a station, Mike 7, Bravo, Charlie Echo. Would you like to come in? Back to you.

0: G6DB, M7, MNW, returning to you, Kev. Unfortunately, there's nothing coming back from the other station. Obviously, we will give gaps in between over, so if you would like to come in at some point, please let us know. Right, so, Kev, yeah, I've made a note of what you've told me, so I've written that down as well, so I shall look at that. And but I think it's just really a case of just... working my way through the radio, looking at all the different settings, and sort of familiarising myself with those. And in the meantime, at least I can listen. I can do that as well. Obviously, I mean, last night I was listening to the 10-metre band, and there was a few things happening on there. And just experimenting with the antenna that I've currently got. And as I say, once I get myself sorted out with, like... an external SWR meter and things, then obviously I can then start to put into practice what you've mentioned, check everything out that way, and then sort of go to the next stage, really. But I suppose I just need to sort of get everything set up first and sort out all the bits and pieces that I need to know to do with using HF, and then just gradually sort of get myself into it, really. It's like anything, I suppose. You've just got to put the time in and... you know, ask the questions and sort of get proficient at doing it. Back to you.
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2: Yes, well, but we left long enough breaks. Yeah, I mean, there are, you can grow on from there. There's things like your SWR power meter. That's another important factor, is your power meter on your SWR meter. You can get a combined one. It's difficult for me because I've got loads of SWR power meters, and I've got analyzers, so I can check SWRs automatically on all my antennas. I got a digital one that I can put on. So if I want to scan the 40-metre band, I can put my digital SWR meter on it, and it tells me on the frequency, the range, the SWR, the lot. It's really a nice little kit, but it's something you can't buy. It was actually built.

0: Something else I was going to say. Yeah, I mean, SWR meter, and also if you can get your head around or get a hold of a dummy load, a 50-ohm dummy load, if you know what that is, Tony. But I can send you a picture of a dummy load of what mine looks like, and it gives you a scale on it. But I don't want to sort of bang your head with lots of information, otherwise you're going to get a bit confused. Back to you.
1: Yeah, G6ZDP, M7MNW returning. I've looked at the dummy loads before, so I'm sort of familiar with those. Yeah, there was another station actually trying to come in as well, just shortly before you came back to me, Kev, as well, G0EHG, so we'll bring that other station in shortly. And what I'll do is, I say, I'll look at this SWR meter situation. I say Steve has sent me some information this morning to do with one that he's seen, but I'm also going to inquire. There is somebody locally that I know that's really quite heavily into HF stuff, and I might even have a chat with him as well and see. Well, sometimes he has things that he sells off, and he has that many connections with people to do with equipment. So I might even speak to him first before I sort of order anything, you know, before I do that thing, and just see what he has, and then just take it from there. But I'm just going to take my time, look at all the information, familiarise myself with things, and then take it from there. I think that's the best way to do it. Otherwise, you're trying to run before you can even walk with these things. It's not the way to do it. You know, you need to sort of enjoy it and just, you know, learn as you go along. It's all part of the fun, isn't it, really? Anyway, I'll just see if that station's still there. G0EHG from M7MNW in the group.
2: Zero Echo Hotel Golf coming in. Yeah, sorry to interrupt your conversation, Jen. So just wondering if you give me a quick audio report getting into the gateway. I'm coming into the system via Simplex Gateway in Catterick, just on the handheld. So just appreciate a report. Name is Adrian, Alpha Delta Romeo, India Alpha November, from Golf Zero Echo Hotel Golf.
0: G6ZDP quickly picking out. I'll just check I'm not doubling. G6ZDP, that's Golf 6 Zulu Delta Papa. My name is Kev. Yeah, Adrian, you're perfect. I believe you're on the digital side of things, because you sound a little bit digital to me. I'm on analog. Tony, M7MNW, the other station, is also on analog. But yeah, you're crystal clear. Lovely audio, no problem with it whatsoever. I'll put it back to you, Adrian. I didn't get the call, the full call sign. I believe it's a G0 whatever. Back to you, Adrian, from G6ZDP QSL.
2: G0EHG. Yeah, thanks very much for the report. Call sign is Golf Zero Echo Hotel Golf, G0EHG. And yeah, indeed, I am coming in via digital. I'm on a Fusion handheld Yaesu FD70D, so just a little stock antenna on it outside in the garden. So thanks for the report. Nice to know. It's not too far away, the repeater, but I'm not sure. I'm not sure what height the antenna is at, but seems to be working well, so I can't hold it. Obviously 73s, and I pass it over to the other station. I think it was Tony, and yeah, thanks for the report. Have a good day. This is Golf Zero Echo Hotel Golf.
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0: Steve.
3: Yeah, Golf 4, Mike Uniform Victor. Yeah, sorry to interrupt. Adrian, it's been a long time since we last spoke. You say you're down in Catterick. I assume you must have moved location or something. Good to hear you on, Adrian, and when you maybe when

0: got a bit of time, we'll have a bit of a catch up. From Golf 4, Mike Uniform Victor. Name is Steve, by the way, and the location is Redditch. QSL?
1: G0EHD returning. Good morning, Steve. Lovely to hear you. It's been a long time, hasn't it? That's a surprise, hearing your voice come on, and a very pleasant one, so thanks for calling in. And I'm actually just away for a couple of days, on a short little break in North Yorkshire at Richmond, but the home QTH has changed a short distance. I've moved from Audley Edge to Wilmslow, about 2 miles, and getting a shack put up again, hopefully in the near future, but as I can't hold it for too long because I need to get ready to go out, but lovely to hear you. Thanks to the other stations for allowing me to jump in there, and good to hear your voice, Steve. I hope you're well. G4MUV and the group from Golf Zero Echo Hotel Golf.
0: G0EHD, G4MUV. It's okay, Adrian. Well, I had to look up the call sign on Zello, actually, because I thought, oh, that sounds familiar. That's just confirmed. But yes, it's been a while since we last spoke. Not done a great deal of CW recently, to be fair. It all sort of dropped off after the pandemic, but I still keep my hand in. Listening and so on and so forth. But great to hear you on, Adrian, and as I say, look forward to having a chat with you in the near future. I've heard Kev, and I think I heard Tony there. Just a quick one for Tony there. I was nearly caught out with the QRZ business yesterday, and you're right. I went through all the vendors, and then there was another tab at the bottom. And there were even more vendors to accept or decline. So I don't know whether there's another system we can use other than QRZ, because it's not very good, is it, if we've got to accept millions of vendors who are basically using your information, HI. Anyway, with that... can I pass it back around to you, Kev? Because as I say, I'm not sure if there's anybody else in the group. G4MUV. I'm going to have to sign as well, by the way. G4MUV.
2: G6ADP. Picking out. Yeah, 7-3 to you, Adrian. And yeah, any time, just call in. We can always move or sit back. Steve, I owe you an apology. A couple of weeks ago, it must be now. You were talking to me, and I had a builder come in, and you were giving me an over. And I went back to you after you gave me over. I said I didn't get a word of that because the builder was talking to me. But it was a way. I did call you about an hour later, but you obviously done other things. But I couldn't hold a QSO because he was drilling and the dog was barking. So it would have been a complete waste of time, but I hope you accept my apologies not coming back to you. But I did an hour later, but obviously you were off somewhere else. I'll quickly pass it back to you, Steve, and then you can pass it on to Tony. G4MUV, G6ZDP.
0: Yeah, G6ZDP, G4MUV in the group. Yes, okay. Yeah, no problems. I understand that, like yourself, I get called away at a moment's notice, and that's probably what's going to happen shortly. So my apologies if I have to disappear. But yes, I was thinking of actually about you, Kev, about 3D printing and stuff. A friend of mine up in Manchester, he's got an all-star node that he's in the progress of he's putting together. And we were talking about a means of securing or clamping the audio card. And I was thinking of a nice little support bracket with a slot in it to basically slide the board in. Unfortunately, the audio board, there's no room for any screws from what I could see. So it needed some form of clamping. So I quickly lashed up a little support bracket free CAD or whatever it is, as a solid model. And then I was thinking it would be interesting if I could get it printed. Well, Les 2E0 LRV over in Redditch, he's close to me. I might send, if I can create the step file, I'll send it across to him. See if he can knock it up for me, HI. But I was thinking about you and Les, about the 3D printing and printed circuit boards and all the rest of it. Anyway, I'm probably going to time out. So quick around to you there, Tony. Any comments about QRZ, G4MUV?
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3: Yeah, M7 MNW returning to the group. Good to hear from you as well, Adrian, if you're still listening. Hope you enjoy your time in the Richmond area. And yes, Steve, the QRZ situation, I looked into it, went through all the stuff on the list, and then basically, you know, unticked the things that I didn't want to be done, basically, on the vendor thing. Did all of that, and then basically after that, it's never come back up again, basically. So I'm just using QRZ as normal. It's never come back up on me. So it appeared in my case just to be a one-off thing. And I said, I just very carefully went through it all and just made sure that things were unticked and things like that I needed to do. And that's what I basically did. And as I say, since then, I've had no issues at all with it. That's sort of the situation with it. Anyway, good to hear you as well, Steve. No, it's all good to everybody to get connected and chat about different things. That's what it's all about, isn't it? Helping each other. Anyway, I'll pass it back to Kev, because I think Kev did want to say something to you before you go. So I'll pass it back to G6ZDP from M7MNW in the group.
2: G6ZDP picks me up. Yeah, I'm actually looking at the sound fob at the moment. Yeah, you're right, there's no... That's what you're referring to, aren't you? The sound fob and the support. I actually made up an adapter and a USB adapter on a piece of aero board, and then four wires coming off of it onto a mini USB adapter, which plugs into the Raspberry Pi 2, because I'm rebuilding one of my nodes. Anyway, Steve, yes, it does need a support, and if you've done a drawing using FreeCAD, if you've asked Les, I don't know if you've asked Les or not, but I'm happy to 3D print it for you, as long as you just send me the STL file. I can do it for you, no problems whatsoever. But let me know via email which way you want to go, and then I can give you my address details. Well, no, you don't need it, do you? You can just email the STL files to me, but I will need your address to get it back to you. FOC, by the way. FOC. And I'm not swearing. So back to you, Steve. G4MUV. G6ZDP QSL.
0: Yeah, G4MUV. Yes, okay, Kev. Well, as I say, it's really proof of concept, really. I mean, that's one of the things with FreeCAD. It's so easy to break the model if you want to change something. And I found a couple of very interesting videos. There's a British guy, and he explains things extremely well. And I came across one regarding what to do or how to avoid breaking the model, which I found very, very interesting. I was tearing my hair out the other day. I was doing something and I was trying to

0: modify it, and it kept on coming up with an error, and I ended up having to delete part of the model and basically rebuild it. But there are pitfalls in design rules that you should really follow to construct a usable model, a solid model, as it were. But as a sample, it probably only needs to be about 30 millimeters wide. I'll put a couple of elongated holes into a foot, so you could have one of these supports inside and adjust it to clamp the board in between. So that's the idea. So I've designed it such that you can change the length. So the board could be 50 millimeters long or 100 millimeters long without breaking the model. So there we go. But I'm still looking at refining it. There's no fancy fillets and stuff on it. So the thickness of the material I've made 3 millimeters. I would have thought in the world of 3D printing, 3 millimeters would be sufficient to give it enough strength. But I can always send you the file to have a look at it and see what your thoughts are, Kev. Anyway, with that, round to you, Tony. As I say, I may be called away shortly from G4 Music.
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2: 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G6IT, just standing by.
1: M7MNW returning. Yes, good morning, Steve. Just thought I'd give you a quick shout there, so you're included. but it's always interesting to hear about all these different projects. As I say, so some of these things are a little bit above my pay grade at the moment, but obviously as time goes on, as I get to understanding more about things, and it's always different aspects, isn't it, to explore. And as I say, with the HF side, I'm getting into that at the moment, and just sort of taking me time to read things and, looking at the equipment, et cetera, and just taking on board information from experienced people. Anyway, I shall pass it on to Kev now, G6ZDP from M7 MNW in the group.
3: G6ZDP, returning to the group. Morning, Steve. I hope you're well, and you're sitting back at the moment listening to us talking. Steve, G4MUV, if you want to send me the information, I can revamp it all, if that's the word I'm looking for. If you're not quite sure on the pitfalls and the drawing, if you send me a sketch, I can have a go at it for you. I've downloaded FreeCAD, but I'm not using that. I'm using Tinkercad, which I find a little bit of a pain in the rear end. But I'm still learning with some of the software on FreeCAD. There's loads out there. There's Fusion 360, blah, blah, blah. I've also downloaded the RS one as well, the mechanical drawing. Until I get my head all around it, I'm trying to work out which is the best one to do the designs with. But just send me the information, and I'll help you as best as I can. But if you've already done something and converted it into a STL file, that would be easier for me, because all I've got to do is convert that and print it for you. But I'll leave it up to you. Just drop me an email with the information, and we'll go

0: there, Steve. I'm more than happy to help in any way I can. I'll put it back to you, Steve. 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
1: Yeah, G6ZT, it's a DP in the group, G4MEV, and a very good morning to Steve, IET there. It's okay, Kev. Well, as I say, it's just proof of concept, really. I was having a chat with this chap, and I just sketched it out in my head, and I thought, well, I'll just put it into FreeCAD and as a test bed. And see how we get on. Of course, it's something that can be used on any circuit board, really, any board. So you haven't got any screw fixings or whatever. It's very, very simple. So it didn't take me long to knock up the sketch and then basically extrude it, and then put a couple of holes in on the foot to. So you could mount it to a backplane or whatever. So it was a nice little exercise. It took me about 5 or 10 minutes or so, but it's trying to build a stable model that's not going to break if you change some of the parameters. But I'm still learning about it, to be fair. It's an interesting little project there, and as I say, it's something that maybe somebody could use in the future for their projects. So there you go. So as I say, it could be 100 millimeters in length, or it could be 25 millimeters in length. So as a test bed, I mean, obviously to use as little material as possible, just make it as small as possible, really, just as proof of concept. So there we go, Kev. Right. Anyway, Tony. Well, every day is a learning day. That's all I can say, Tony. Every day is a learning day. Over to you, Tony, from G4MUV.
2: M7MNW returning to the group. Yeah, absolutely, Steve. Yes, absolutely, it is. That's what I'm going to say with the HF side. I think what I'm likely to probably do is to probably just start with one band at a time and just focus on one specific band, learn about that. I mean, at the moment, until I get my SWR meter sorted out, I can at least listen to the different bands. I can do some adjustments with the antenna that I've already got, see what I can pick up, you know, get some ideas of the bands that people are using, how they're coming in and things like that. I can learn more about the G90 that I've recently purchased and get some to do with the settings, etc. I think that's probably a good starting point. Otherwise, as Kev rightly says, sometimes you can just become overloaded with information and things. Oh, what should I do with this? And what, you know, trying to do too many things in one go is never a good thing. I think it's just a case of just taking things in stages. Enjoying the ride as well. I think that's the key to it. Anyway, I'll pass it back to Kev, G6ZDP from M7MNW in the group. Unless Steve wants to come in, obviously we'll give a pause in between. Obviously, if Steve wants to come in at any time, obviously he's more than welcome to. Obviously, we always value all the input from everybody. So I shall pass it potentially back to G6ZDP unless G6IET comes back in.

0: picking up. Well, I've got a carrier and that's all, so I don't know if that was you, Steve, trying to get in, but I'll believe long enough pauses for yourself and anybody else that wants to use Hubnet. Yeah, okay, Steve, well, I'll leave it entirely up to you what help you need, and I'll do as best as I can. As I said, I'm still learning on the software side and using it, FreeCAD, and also Tinkercad. So not all that overstruck on at the moment. But I understand about the support and some form of base plate and elongated for mounting holes, etc. I haven't done that with the rebuild on my node. I've done mine a different way. I haven't put any support on the sound fob at all. It just goes in the USB where the sound fob plugs into. It's on a piece of aero board. It's raised up a bit, but I've actually supported it with foam. It's a sticky back foam, and it supports it and holds it in place. It's never moved, and it's been used mobile as well, and it's never come out of the socket. But maybe I ought to put some form of support behind it. But I'll wait until I get your information, and I might have one for myself. I don't know. What else was I going to mention? Yeah, the HF side, Tony, there is quite a bit to understand, but once you get into listening to it and tuning your antenna up, and that's the reason I mentioned about the AM bit, is when you go into transmitting, you've got to make sure that antenna is set up correctly, because you're moving a banana plug around on that antenna, and you want to make sure that it is tuned up. My antennas are virtually all loaded up for particular frequencies, so I don't have to worry about that one. That's a very long vertical. Before I time out, I'll pass it to Steve, and if he doesn't pick it back, it's over to the other Steve, G4MUV. But I'll pass it to G6IET if he picks it up. If not, over to you, Steve, G4MUV. Do you want to pick it up, Steve, G6IET?
1: G6IET to the group. As I say, good morning to you all. I haven't much to add on the printed side at all. Many years ago, Kev, when I was playing around with that software, before printing, the digital printing came in, but the software is virtually the same. And just for the reason I popped in there is just to let Tony know that I'm up and running on 10 metres. As suspected, we do get quite a lot around this area from the continent. I thought that's what would happen, because I remember it years and years ago, and that is still so. It's a bit flat. It's flat now at the moment, but I can still hear stations there in the distance, so it is around. So maybe it is a good idea to look at that first, but that's just my idea. And I'll put it back to the group, because I don't think I've got that much to add, but I'm very interested in what you're discussing. So I'll pass it back to Tony, I think. Mike 7, Mike November Whiskey.
2: Mike 7, Mike November Whiskey, returning to the group. As you said, that's good anyway, Steve. So I've just been reading the email about the show that you've got your 10 metres running as well. That'll be, I think it's a good starting place, I think, really, to sort of go with that. And as I say, once I get everything sorted out at this end, then I can let you know, and then we can give it a try. But in the meantime, yes, I did listen to it yesterday evening, and they say there was quite a lot of activity on it, I must admit. So I was listening to that. I think it's just, finding that starting point and then developing things from there and then exploring other things. But not, as I say, in my case, I just need not to try and do too many things in one go. I just need to focus on one thing and do that one thing well, rather than trying to do 10 things and not so good. but there we are. Anyway, I'll pass it on to Steve now. Steve, G4MUV from M7MNW in the group.
3: M7MNW in the group, G4MUV. Yes, okay, Tony. Well, yeah, absolutely. It's so easy to become overwhelmed with all this stuff, and you've really sort of got to take a step back and try and just try and concentrate on one bit at a time, really. I mean, at the end of the day, it's a hobby, and you know, we haven't got any deadlines to meet. We've got all the time in the world to

0: explore and so on and so forth. And I think I've been doing it, what, 45 years now with my G4 license. And I'm still learning stuff. And I always said when I retired that I'd sort of get back into the constructional side of things. And I suppose the closest I've got to that is now playing around with the mesh core, the Heltec boards. Well, there's a prime example, Kev. The MeshTech, the Heltec V boards, they don't have any means of support other than the header pins, which you you may or may not want to solder into position. So a little clamping arrangement would probably work quite well. So, from a personal point of view, I think that's where I'd probably use it. Frank, GHCZE's project, he shows photographs on his website, but he's showing the sound card or the sound fob as self-supporting. It's not encapsulated. It's by the looks of it, it is actually a board, and it just plugs into the USB port. But from what I can see, it's self-supporting. But obviously, it would be better if it was mounted to the back plane, as it were. But yeah, it's all good fun. So there we are. Anyway, right. I'm really expecting my wife to give me a call. I'm probably going to have to bow out, I think, at this stage, I think, because I'll be getting the call very, very shortly, so I'm going to have to disappear. But great to talk to everybody today, and also Adrian as well, who, as I say, I've not spoken to Adrian for, well, must be about 2 or 3 years now. So it was great to hear his dulcet tone.
1: G6ZDP, picking up, check I'm not doubling.
0: Yeah, sorry, I'm off the timed out, Kev.
1: G6ZDP, returning. Yeah, I thought you did because you dropped off all of a sudden. Yeah, I've never spoken to Frank, but I have heard him, and his voice stands out a mile. I know as soon as I hear him who he is, but I've never actually spoken to him. What was I going to mention? Yeah, the node I'm rebuilding was in a wooden box, a nice box with a nice 3D front panel on it. It was all 3D printed out, not by myself, but by someone else, because I didn't have my 3D printer at the time. And I've now mounted it all in a metal box. And my sound fob is self-supporting. And I was looking at putting something on the far end to hold it in place so it doesn't come out. And then I thought, well, it's never come out. And I use it mobile. So what's the point? I'll leave it as it is. Otherwise, it'll be another job on the list to do. I've got loads of projects running. But it depends on the day, hour, I feel, what I want to do. And that's it as it stands at the moment. But, yeah, I'll help in any way I can. I'm more than happy to, Steve. Tony, yeah, there's a lot to take in on the EHF, but you will get there. You will definitely get there. Remembering that I was, I am a B licensee effectively, and I only had a UHF, BHF, and then when they changed all the rules and regulations, that is when I got the HF side, because I didn't do the Morse, and I can't do Morse because of my hands. But that's another story. But I think my wife's a bit upset with all the money it's cost. No, she's not upset, but a lot of HF equipment in my shack, a tremendous amount of gear. And I've got four SWR meters for HF. But I can always give you some advice on meters if Steve, G6IET, I know he's going to help you, but if you need any other help, let me know. Where's going to go? Back to you, Tony, with a pause, just in case anybody else wants to use the system or Steve wants to jump in. M7M and WG6 ZDP with a pause.
2: M7MNW returning to the group. All sort of help that you've given so far and everybody else's advice and things has been very much appreciated. I'd say it's all part of the learning, isn't it, really, and getting into things. But I'd say I'm going to just take small steps and just concentrate on one area at a time. And I think what I'll probably do is concentrate on the 10-meter band, as it's something that sort of Steve's done some work on, and then the plan on that one would be to, you know, do obviously communicate on that one to sort of start with. That would be a good place to go, because obviously Steve's quite, you know, close by, and obviously you've got that sort of local support as well, which is always of value. So I think that's what I'm going to do. And then I said, what I will do is just sort of get to know more about the radio, do a bit of exploring with that, look at the bands and things, and sort of do that. But no, thanks for all your information as well, Kev. That's obviously of great value as well. And, you know, it's always good to have that. But as I said, I shall just take my time, look through what I've sort of been sent so far, and then develop things from there. And because we can always have the chats as and when required between us all. And it's been good to hear yourself, Steve, all your projects as well. But and as Kev says, you know, you can have lots of things on the go, but that's absolutely fine, isn't it? Because you can just dip in and out of things as you feel that you want to. There's no pressure, you know, as you say, well, there's no deadlines with these things. It's all about having fun. Anyway, I'm going to make this my final because I need to go and do a little job. And but it's also good to hear from Steve as well, G6IET. So I'm going to say 7-3s to everybody on channel. And thanks to the HubNet for the use of the system as well. And so I'll pass it on to...

0: 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You pick it up, Steve, before you disappear. 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
1: Yeah, G4MUV, yes, I think Tony may have timed out there. easily done when you sort of get involved with the conversation there. Yes, okay, Kev. Well, as I say, I had a good discussion with Frank a couple of days ago, and I thought this would be a nice little project. But as I say, I think it would lend itself quite nicely to the Heltec boards, unless, of course, you wire the header pins in. And if you want the want to use the I/O and all the rest of it off the boards, but there we are. But okay, I'll see what I can do. I haven't actually created a ST file yet, but I'm sure it won't be very difficult. As I say, it's nothing fancy. I haven't got any fillets and radiuses on and all the rest of it. So. But that's from what I understand, that's when you start introducing problems into the stability of the model, when you start adding these fancy features. So there we are. Right, okay, careful. I better get off. I'm waiting for my wife to give me a call, and then I need to get out in the garden, I think. I've already cut the grass, so I'm going to do a bit of jungle warfare. There we are. Anyway, I'll say 7-3s for now then, Kev, and we'll catch up with you soon. From G4MUV, 7-3s for Tony, Steve, Adrian, if he's listening. G4MUV.
0: G6CDP, picking it up, checking on Dublin. Negative. Yeah.

Okay, Steve, well, you know where I am. You can get me email on qrz.com, and you can always drop me an email. More than happy to help in any way I can. Tony, yeah, there is a lot to take in. As I say, it's a shame you're not closer to me, because I've got a lot of test equipment, 4 SWR meters for HF and 1 for UHF, VHF, and they are nice pieces of kit. But it's a shame you don't belong to a club where you could possibly pick something up from junk sales, etc., etc. But if you're thinking of going for an SWR meter, you want to go something with a bit of power that it can take. And the reason I say that, because if you're going to progress from that foundation upwards, you may intend to go up in power, and you don't want to buy something that's only going to do 50 watts, for example. You want to get something a bit more powerful, because if you go to the next license, your power will increase in your licensing conditions, and you will say, oh, that power meter is no good, really. I'm up in power, and I need a piece of test equipment that will cover it. But that's up to your good self. Okay, 7-3 all, thanks for the chat. Thanks for the use of HubNet. And I'll go back to standby. 7-3 all, G6 ZDP, and I'll leave it open for anybody to pick it up.

0: Yeah, M7MNW. Yes, 7-3s to all. Good to chat. And I shall say 7-3s now and clear the hubnet system in case anybody else is waiting to use it. M7MNW now going clear.
1: G6IET for a quick one, Tony.
0: Yeah, G6IT, M7MNW. Yes, go ahead, Steve.
1: G6IT. Yeah, I didn't get a chance to say goodbye to everybody that's been online. I've been listening to the conversation and great stuff this morning. Very interesting. It's nice to hear the people talking about the different projects, even if you know, you're not into it yourself. At least it's interesting. It's very good. Thank you very much indeed. Tony, what it is, I've got this up and running now, and probably after lunch, but obviously you're a busy man, but sometime this week, if you want, I can transmit on a frequency of your choice on the 10-meter band, and then you can listen at your side. I know when you're at home, you're not going to transmit, but you can listen at your side and see if you can pick it up. And in that way, we can move forward a little bit. You don't need to transmit. I can transmit. You can see if you can receive it. And how does that sound? Back to you, G6IET.
0: G6IET, M7MNW. Yeah, no, that sounds a good idea. Absolutely, yes, yes, because as I say, from where I'm at the moment, yeah, I can just receive and no issues. Yeah, I mean, I will be around, obviously, depending what you're doing yourself. I mean, I'll be around this afternoon, probably from about 2 o'clock onwards. And then I say during sort of the middle part of the week, I'm always a bit busier. And then obviously towards the weekend, it's not quite so bad, but certainly this afternoon, from sort of 2 o'clock is a good time if that fits with yourself. I mean, probably the best thing to do is if that's convenient for you, if you want to let me know what channel, what frequency you're going to be transmitting on, then I'll just set the radio up for that frequency. Back to you.
1: G6IET returning. Okay, Tony. Yeah, that sounds good. What I'll do, if it's okay by you, I'll just text you the frequency. If you're not there, it's not a problem at all. I've got all the time in the world today. And even if it's not today, your convenience. It's just interesting anyway. But I've just got to sort out a decent ground plane for this, or a decent I want an earth for it, actually. That's what I'm looking for. As soon as I've sorted that out, everything should match perfectly and I can transmit to my heart's desire. Not high power, of course. I don't want to go too high, but there we are. All right, I'll do that and enjoy the rest of the day if I don't speak to you, but hopefully do. And G6IET, off and clear from Hubnet, and a very interesting morning.
0: Yeah, G6IET, M7MNW. Yes, 7-3s, Steve. Yes, that sounds like a plan. So I shall wait to hear from you, and we'll take it from there. M7MNW now going clear.
2: G6IET, further comment. If you can message me, Tony, the WhatsApp one, of the frequencies on 10 metres, I can also tune in and see if I can hear Steve and you can hear me going back to Steve. Be interesting, because I'm sure my antennas will cover 10 metres. But we'll give it a try if you send me a message on times, etc., and I'll give it a go as well. I'll tune in on the 10-metre band. 7-3-0-G6-ZDP.
0: G6ZDP, M7MNW. Yes, we will do. Yeah, pass it on to you. It's getting more and more exciting as time goes on. All this, it'll be quite interesting to see what we achieve. Yeah. Anyway, M7MNW. I am going clear this time. Over and out.
1: G6IT bouncing back. Okay, Kev. Yeah, good one, good one. Can you just do me a favour? Either text me or email me a frequency that you think is suitable. I'm just messing around here myself, and I've got there's a lot of stuff going on here. But what frequency would be most suitable for you? It doesn't matter for our side so much, but just if you do that, I'll much appreciate it. With that, G6IT is definitely gone.
2: For a final. I think that was referred to me. I probably doubled with you there, Steve. Yeah, I'll try and find something on the band and send you a I'll send it to Tony, because I haven't got a messaging service for your good self. I use the WhatsApp one, and I don't think you use that. But yeah, let me look at it, and I'll get back to you. G6NDP gone.

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0: I think it was Golf 6 Kilo, Italy, Japan. This is Golf 4, Victor Sierra Juliet. Good morning.

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1: Golf 6 Kilo, Italy, Japan, Golf 4, Victor, Sierra, Juliet. Good afternoon. I said good morning, but I've just noticed this afternoon. Thanks for the call. Name's Ken, Kilo, Echo, November. And I'm 8 miles inland from Skegness, so not a million miles away, really. G6KIJ, G4 VSJ.

I got a signal, but I didn't get any audio at all. Just noise, unfortunately. G6KIJ, Gulf 4, Victor, Sugar, Japan, listening.

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0: Gulf One Radio Charlie Echo in South London. Gulf Four Victor Sierra Juliet. Good afternoon. Thanks for returning the call. My name is Ken Kilo Echo November Ken. And I'm 8 miles inland from Skegness. It's 1RCEG4SJ.
1: G4VSJ from G1RCE. Good afternoon there, Ken. The name here is Tony. Tango Oscar November Yankee. Tony is the name. And yes, I'm about 20 kilometres due south of London. Just perusing the channels. Using an iPad this morning, so that's the story so far. Back to you from Gulf One Radio, Charlie Echo.
0: Okay, Tony, well, nice to work you for the first time, 20 kilometres south of London, and I'm just using RF here. I'm using Yaesu FTM 6000 and accessing the Skegness repeater, Tony, so you're doing all the work, over.
1: QSL there, yeah. Okay, well, I've just got a little while to waste. I usually put out a few CQ calls initially on the iPad system here. It's always nice to see, and it's always a surprise to see who comes back. If you look me up on QRs there, there's a bit of a write-up there which might interest you, and there's a few pictures down the bottom. It's always nice to see who you're actually talking to. My normal setup is a 991A using a Carolina Wyndham, about 130 odd feet long. This part of the country is known as the North Downs, 600 feet ASL. There's not much in the surrounding area that's any higher than this, so good takeoff point. So back to you, Ken, from Gulf One Radio, Charlie Echo.
0: G4SJ return, sounds ideal, that is. I'm very, very low down here, just 30 foot above sea level here. And I've been on 10 metres this morning, worked quite a lot of inter-G and Europe on 10 metres. I just switched the station on 6 metres as well. So, the higher bands are consistently working better than the lower bands. Well, that's how I've found things anyway, Tony. G1RCE, G4SJ.
1: G4VSJ from G1RCE. Yes, okay, there. Well, that sounds all very good. Looking at the barometer, the weather charts, I suppose, of the large high area hanging about in the area, so that usually indicates some good propagation. So we live in hopes. Okay, there then, Ken. Well, I won't hold it. Let you carry on. See who else you can pull out the woodwork. Back to you from Gulf One Radio, Charlie Echo.
0: Okay, Tony. Well, thanks for coming back to the call. Stay cool. And I'm not seeing any ducting on 2 meters at the moment, but as I say, 6 and 10 have been pretty good. Quite surprised at the inter-G on 10 meters this morning. G1RCE,

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0: 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Back to you, Kev.
1: G6ZDP returning. Yeah, just a quick one. I'm on 28.460, which is obviously 10 metre upper sideband, and I've just worked an Italian guy, and he just gave me a 5 and 9. You can probably hear him. Okay, so I've just scanned through the band and picked him up, and then I put a call out and he came straight back to me, but he just said a 5 and 9, and that's all he gave me. And then I gave him his report, 5 and 9 plus 10. So that's basically what you do, Tony. Back to you.
0: G6DP M7MNW returning. Yes, yeah. I've just literally opened your WhatsApp message, and you've got 28.225 to 29. So could you just confirm what frequency that you're sort of using again, please? Back to you, Kev.
1: G6DP returning. Well, that's the bandwidth of it. But I'm on 28.460. So I've just powered up my one of my HD, one of my rigs or HF radios. And then I've scanned and gone onto the 10 meter band. And then I've pressed my auto tune on my automatic tuner, ATU. And it said perfect SWR. And then I just dialed through the band and picked this gentleman up in Italy on 28.460. And that's upper sideband. Back to you, Tony.
0: G6DP M7MNW returning. Yeah, no, it's amazing what you do pick up. As I say, yesterday I sort of went on it, and it was quite busy yesterday, was the 10-metre band. But yeah, no, it's just, I think what it is, because I'm sort of finding my way around the band and things, it's just really understanding with the frequencies. I know, obviously, you sent in your WhatsApp message 28.225 to 29.00. And obviously at the moment you're currently on 28.460. So I suppose it's just really just sort of exploring the different range of frequencies, really. So with regarding the test that Steve mentioned earlier on, so is that the one you're going to use, the 28.460, or do you need to sort of recheck around to see what sort of inactive, is that what you would sort of need to do nearer the time? Back to you.
1: Yeah, Roger, you can go to 28.460, and if you can't hear anything, you always say, is the frequency in use? And if no one comes back to you, then use it. I mean, if someone is on at 28.460, like at the moment, I wouldn't transmit. I would actually go up a few more kilohertz to probably 480 or 4500, so 28.500, and do exactly the same. Listen and see if anybody's transmitting, and then key up and say, is the frequency in use? If no one comes back to you, then you go ahead and call me, Steve, or whoever when you get round to it. Does that explain? Back to you.
0: G6DP M7MNW returning. Yeah, absolutely, Kev. Yeah, what it basically is, because at the moment I'm currently sorting out an SWR meter for my rig. So at the moment, I'm not going to be transmitting on it until I get that sorted out. So basically, what the plan is for Steve to sort of transmit from his radio, because he's basically got a 10-meter antenna all sort of just about sorted out now, ready to go up, from what I understand. And then basically, I would just listen out on a preset frequency that we sort of agree. And that's really, really sort of what we're doing today with it. I say, once I get my SWR meter sorted out and I can safely transmit, then I can sort of get into it a bit more. But I think it's just really a case of just testing the system at the moment and just seeing what we can pick up. That's sort of what we're sort of trying to achieve with it. So what we'd probably better doing in that respect then is when sort of Steve's ready to sort of do it, obviously we've got a rough idea of the sort of frequencies from what you mentioned there, but obviously we'd need to check to see what's clear at the time, and then maybe let each other know to sort of confirm the frequency. That's probably going to be the best way forward. Back to you.
1: G6ZDP return. Yeah, what I was referring to is a later date when you get into transmitting is if a frequency hasn't got nothing running on it or no one's talking, I always check to see if it's clear. But I understand you're only doing listening mode. Now, the thing is that if 28.460, Steve doesn't hear anything on there, and I do, I would have to go back to Steve and say to him, move up the frequency or move up...

0: few kilohertz, because I don't want to interfere with station on 28.460, where Steve might not be able to hear him. See, it all depends. And I've got a long, I'm running on a long wire, and I'm running on my ICOM 76, on my ICOM, ICOM 7100. I've got too many HF radios, so I'm running on an ICOM 7100. But when you get to it, just dial through the band that I've given you the frequencies on and see if you can pick anything up at any time. But drop your squelch level right down at first, because if you have your squelch level too high, you might not hear them. Back to you, Tony.
1: G6ZDP, M7MNW returning. Yeah, absolutely, yeah. No, that's right. So I think what we're going to do is just coordinate it really between us, as you say, because there may be stations you can hear where you are, and Steve and I may not be able to hear them up here, so we can have a bit of a play around. I mean, what I can do, I mean, I've sort of roughly for myself, it's going to be around about sort of 2 o'clock-ish before I'm, because I've got some things I need to sort out. So if that's a good, is 2 o'clock a good time for you, Kev? If I ask that question first, back to you.
0: G6ZDP returning. Yeah, it should be a-okay. I'm actually building this node up at the moment, but I thought I'd put 10 meters on earlier, which I've done, and I thought I'd have a quick scan through the band. Well, I'm having a quick break for 5 minutes, and that's what I picked the Italian guy up on. Now, he gave me a 5 and 9. Someone else called in who was right in the back of the box, so I could hardly hear him, and he gave him more or less the same results, but I couldn't really hear the other guy. He was right back in the distance. But another guy might call in for a report, and he might absolutely booming on me. So you can, once you've got their call signs, you can look them up on QRZ.com and see how far they are away from you, their distance, etc. This guy may be 1,000 miles from me that I've just spoken to. I don't know. I didn't check him out. Back to you.
1: G6ZDP, M7MNW returning. Yeah, no, so as you say, there's quite a few factors that you've got to take into account, really, as you say, with this, you know, and obviously, you know, stations can come in and out as well, of course, depending on conditions. So, well, what I'll do is I'll message Steve just to make sure that sort of 2 o'clock is a good time for him as well. And then what I can also do beforehand is I can obviously get mine on, and I can tune around and just see if I can hear anything on some of these bands myself here. And then maybe between us we can get some information together and then give it a go and find out what the best frequency is. That's probably the best way to do it. But at least we're all in sort of reasonable contact with each other anyway, so we can soon message each other on that. I think that's probably the best way forward. Do you think that's a plan then, Kev? Back to you.
0: G6ZDP returning. Yeah, well, this guy's booming in. But, that's perfect. That's perfect. Just let me know roughly what time. If it's dead on 2 o'clock, then I shall be there. But I'm going to make this my final, because I want to get back to finishing this node off, get it in its little tiny box that I've got. So I wish you 7-3, but I thought I'd just give you an update, and you can probably hear the Italian guy in the background. Oh, he's gone quiet now. Yeah. All right, I wish you 7-3, and I'll catch you later, either on here or you'll hear us on HF, who's communicating with Steve. 7-3, 26FDP.
1: G6 DPM7MNW. Yes, no, that's great. Thanks for your help anyway, Kevin. Thanks for sort of letting me know this, because obviously it's all part of the the fun and games, isn't it? So yeah. So what I'll do is I'll send you any updates via your WhatsApp. So if you just keep an eye on that, and then anything to pass on, I'll just do it that way, if you like, in the meantime. But I'll message Steve and just make sure that 2 o'clock's okay for him. So this is M7MNW going clear, and also thank you to the Hubnet team for the use of the system.
0: Yeah, okay, Tony, I'm going to go because, as I said, I want to get this drilling done. Heather's painting the outside of the house. I'm not doing anything to the house. She's actually doing all the painting, and I'm inside doing all my projects. 7-3, catch you later. G6NDP.
1: 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Yes, I've just had confirmation from Steve to say that 2 p.m. is going to be a good time, so that's fine. So, yeah, anyway, I'll say 7-3s and let you get back to your project, Kev. Good to speak to you. M7MNW, now clear.
0: 7-3s, I'll catch you later. G6ZDP.

IWL, you're okay first time, but then the Daleks got you, I'm afraid. Exterminated you. Say something like that, eh?

terminated. KTIR, Term 7 IWL. Have you been exterminated?

0: is Mike Zero, Charlie Zero, India, 10 Susanite. We appreciate it. 2 hour report, please. If anybody's listening, I'm trying out something new. Thank you.
1: This is M8C Zero. Yes, you're very noisy. You're coming through, but you're very noisy in the background.
0: To an AMV-3000 and I'm located in southeast Poland. Name's Sanderson, the Sierra Tango for November, and my call sign here is SQ8PDP. Many thanks for the call from M0 Cedar Valley.
1: Yeah, not a problem there, yeah. You take care now, 73 for now, from CZ, M8CZI.
0: Thanks. All the best.

Yeah, the SQ8 station. Your settings are all to pop, creating far too much noise interference. It sounds like you're in a wind tunnel. Your audio's terrible. MM9SRU said that.

0: 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Listening to any calls through there.
1: Stations to call through Hubnet. It was very broken that, mate. I missed most of it. This is Mike 7 Lima, Foxtrot Whiskey.
0: MLSW. I shan't be broken. Sounds like my audio's coming through when I drop car ahead. I'll have to listen to my voice. And I mean, I'm getting in okay. I've got a lot of interference on the output. Pulsing noise. Sounds like the prime. What's it called? Primary user. Oh, well, he's got to my head there. Sounds like the MOD. And due to the high cyclist repeater, it tends to get pulses of RF from North Yorkshire, near Whitby, where the RF base is.

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1: G6IT returning. Y'all know to Tony. I've got it tuned already. I've done some tests already, but obviously you didn't hear it. G6IET, off and clear, Hubnet.
2: G6ZDP picking out. Yeah, okay, I'm going there now. And it's gone a bit flat at the moment, so that is why conditions have changed from earlier. All right, I'm going to go there anyway, and I'll shout at you, Steve, see if you can hear me, from G6 ZDP.

0: M7 and then WQ6 ZD3. Not quite sure what that is, whether there's something operating on that band, but I actually got some tones coming back. Did you hear anything, Tony?
1: Yeah, G6ZD, PM7, MNW, nothing at all coming back there as far as sort of voice audio goes. I also did put the web SDR hack screen scanner as well, just to sort of see if there's anything coming through on that, obviously just for your area as well. And Steve did come back in, but unfortunately I had my radio turned down slightly. I didn't quite get all his message. So if you are listening, Steve, if you could just come back, that would be that'd be great. Back to you, Kev.
0: G6ZDP returning. Okay, it might be conditions have changed. That is the reason why. But I don't know what Steve said either. All right, I'm not going to hold it on up yet, but it may be worth going up to 250, and I'll give a shout on there, because I had something coming through on 225. Back to you, Tony.
1: Yeah, G6ZDP. Yes, I'll go up to 250. Listen out on that one there. I don't know whether Steve's still listening, but if he's still listening, if he can also do the same. So it's 28. 250 M7MNW, back to listening.

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0: 682, 2 foot DP. I was waiting for him to come back there. don't know what's going on, but I can't seem to send any messages to Tony. We have got a problem with a talk at the moment. So that might be why I can't send anything through. But it's funny how I'm still connected to the internet and can get on the hubnet. Don't know, I've got an error somewhere. No service, it says, on the WhatsApp thing. I don't know if you heard me, Steve, but I did put a call out on 225 and 250, but obviously not back here.
1: G6IET, hope I'm coming through here. Yes, call sign come up. Yeah, Kev, I didn't think so. Your antenna's very good. Mine's just one I've sort of thrown together, and it was purely for a few kilometres between myself and Tony. But Tony, I don't think he's received it, and I don't see him be able to get through to him either. I'll stand to one side just to say, but it was just a test. I tried 500 and I tried the 28225 as well, but to no avail. Back to you.

0: 360p, return him. Okay, yeah, as I say, conditions have changed quite a bit. I had Italy coming in earlier on, and went back to him, and he gave me a 5 and 9. But obviously conditions have changed on 10 metres. All right, not to worry. I'm going to go back to standby and carry on working on my node. I made a complete mess of the shack, and Kinder won't let me hoover. So whoever's had to hoover my entire shack out. And she's been painting the outside of the house. Well, I'm glad she's inside now, because I'm a bit worried about her falling off the ladders. Okay, Steve, 7-3, catch you later, to 6ZDP.
1: G6IT returning. Okay, Kev, thanks for participating. It's always good to have a try. It's just to try and get some communication going between Tony and I, which is in a location which is extremely difficult, extremely. To get into to the drop off of what the landscape is around him is pretty horrendous. But we're just to try. We'll carry on. We'll see if we can do something else. But it's not looking very very good. But thanks for participating. I'm hanging around on radio today because I'm just enjoying myself. Thanks a lot, G6IET, standing down and listening as usual.
0: 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Yeah, okay, Steve. Well, it was a test for Tony more than anything, wasn't it? So he could see if he could hear us. But obviously it didn't work. All right, 7-3, and I'll catch you later. G6ZDP, gone.
2: Yeah, 7MNW returning to G6ZDP and G6IT. Yes, thanks for your participation today, but it was worth a try. But we can always look at other options. Anyway, I shall let you do what you need to do, and saying 7-3s for now, and going back to listening.
1: G6IT, just quickly coming back to you, Tony. Did you, when you tune in to the 28500, can you hear any at all? Is there anything going on there besides the bass sound? Can you hear anything?
2: G6IT, M7MNW, no. What I basically did was I used the 28225, and then the other channel, the other frequency that Kev mentioned was 250. That's what I tuned into, because obviously the 225 was the one that we initially said that we were going to try, and then obviously that wasn't successful. Then Kev mentioned 250, 28250, so I basically went to there next, and that's basically as far as I've gone with it. I didn't go to 500. Back to you.
1: G6IT. Well, that explains the second try, because we're on different frequencies. I thought you said 28.500, so I misheard that. So you wouldn't have got that anyway. But the 225, I was trying it for quite a while, and I were also putting calls out before the time doing some tests, so you should have heard it. But are you hearing anything on those frequencies apart from what people call the sound floor, whatever you want to call it? Is there anything raising above that at all? Because I am hearing some distant USB sounds as well. I can't decipher what they're saying, but I can certainly decipher somebody saying something. Back to you.
2: Yeah, G6IET, M7MNW. Yeah, I'm on 225 at the moment, and I was listening out earlier on as well when you'd be doing your testing. And yeah, I do hear some very, very low background. There was at one time, like almost like a little sort of, not voice audio, but like almost like a Morse type sort of sound, but that sort of went away. But there is a very, very, very slight sort of background I can sort of hear. It's very hard to make out, but there is certainly a bit of activity that's in the distance, probably if I say that. Yeah, back to you.
1: G6IET returning. And you got your squelch down at zero, I presume, and your audio gain up, so it's pretty uncomfortable. So you can listen to it, so the sound is pretty awful, because that's what you've got to do. You've got to turn the audio right up, and you've got, what else? Now that should be it. You should be able to pick something up, because I'm picking quite a bit of I could call it residue of some signals out there, for sure. Back to you.
2: G6IET, M7MNW, yes, absolutely, yes, no, I made sure the squelch is absolutely on zero, and as you say, turning the volume right up, I mean, you've literally, that's what you hear, so, yeah, definitely done everything on this side that I can do, but say it could just be conditions, as Kev mentioned. Yeah, back to you.
1: G6IET. Okay. I could hear some CW around on the 28 band as well. That was just happening now. But anyway, okay, fix up. We'll try again later. Sorry for tying Hubnet up this afternoon, guys, but we're just playing ham radio. G6IET off and clear with Mike 7, Mike November Whiskey, and G6ZDP. Bye.
3: One DRG. If it's any consolation, I can't hear anything on either of those frequencies as well.
2: Yeah, G1DRG, M7MNW. Yes, good afternoon, Gareth. Yeah, no, as I say, it's a bit sort of hit and miss at the moment. It seemed to be a lot stronger earlier on when I was listening to it, and the other station, G6ZDP, actually made a contact as well. But obviously, it's like, I suppose, anything, it sort of varies, isn't it, really? But there we are, yeah. Anyway, Kev, I'm going to go to GB3HG, if you're on that, just because I've been on Hubnet quite a bit of time, and I just want to sort of to free it up. So if you want to have a chat on there, I shall give you a call.

0: Just a quick comment. You could probably also try the 28 meg beacons. There's one in Cornwall on 28215 GB3 MCB. At least it doesn't move, and it'd be a good reference point. If you hear the beacon, then you know conditions are in your favour. MM9SR, you said that.
1: G6IET, thank you for the comment there. What we're trying to just explain there, we're just trying to communicate with, there's about 6 miles between us, that's all. We're just trying to get some communication going via radio waves. 2 meters is no good, 70 centimeters is absolutely impossible. You can't do anything with that around here. And we're just trying to set something up. Thanks again for your comment. All noted, and I'll have a look round just now. G6IET up and clear.
0: Yeah, no worries. Maybe even 4 meters would maybe be in your favour. It's a strange band is 4 meters. You might get the contact you want. On 4. Okay, catch you later. Enjoy your radio.

0: G680, just a quick comment there. I'm running a 991 and it's a beautiful machine, but 4 meters it doesn't have. But one of those things. We tried six as well. I made an antenna, but that also, it's like trying to transmit into a quarry where my friend is, Mike 7, Mike November Whiskey. So we'll just carry on, but hope we haven't annoyed anyone. G680, off and clear.
1: At least people are talking on here, that's the main thing. I don't think it's annoying anyone. The ka-chunkers and the radio checkers are the more annoying ones, and ones that just talk gibberish. Okay, catch you later. Have fun.
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0: time to QSY off of here. It's like Medication Monday. Catch you all later, folks. Enjoy hubbing it. Now QSYing and disconnecting. MM9SR, you can't be bothered with all this stupidity.
1: 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At least it wasn't digital. Bye.

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1: 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Yeah, I should be able to, but it might just take me a couple of minutes or so just to sort of do it. 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
0: 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Yeah, he's operating the band, so he's putting out CQ calls, and other radio amateurs around the world are going back to him. Well, you can probably hear him. I put a call out in the pile-up, and he came back to me and said, you are a 5 and 7, Kevin. But you won't obviously be able to talk to him, but see if you can actually hear him on that frequency. I'll leave it with you and see what you can pick up on your setup. Back to you for a final, Tony. 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
1: 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I'll get it set up. I just need to make some adjustments to it, and then I'll listen out and I'll let you know. M7MNW going clear. This is any final from yourself, Kev.
0: 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Yeah, you might have to be reasonably quick just in case the conditions change. Okay, don't worry about coming back, but send me a message later, see if you can actually pick him up. 14.260. 73, catch you later. G6ZDP.
2: G6IET. 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A bit faint, but I can pick him up. Thanks for the call, G6IET.
0: G6IET, G6ZDP. Well, he's coming in crystal clear. 5 and 9 plus 20 on me. But you probably heard he gave me a 5 and 7. Lovely audio, and I'm in his log. But I just want to see if Tony can actually hear him, that's all. Okay, I'm not going to hold it. I've been on here too much. 73, catch you later, Steve. G6ZDP.

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1: G0POR portable, M0XOC in Wigan. Name's Mike. That's much appreciated there. I was beginning to wonder if everyone had been spirited away. Many thanks indeed. Whereabouts are you, did you say?
0: Alright Mike, name is Phil, I'm located in McGill, which is between Liverpool and Oxford, not a million miles away. I did did respond to you earlier when I was at Impact Garden, so I realised I was on PT and not making the trip, so I'm an old now, so I should be loud and clear. The call sign is G0DOR, portable in the garden, but working location to McGill. You've got a bit of main home coming with you, but it's perfectly readable, over.

0: Zero XLC. I know about that. It's not actually Mainzom, it's the tone from what it is. I'm using a very old icon, an IC251 from about 82, 83, something like that. And these weren't designed to do repeaters, they were just a multi-mode base station, upper and lower sideband, CW and FM. But, you know, us amateurs will always find a way around things, won't we? I've got a little box on top giving me all the tones. That's just connected into the radio through a multi-plug on the back of the radio.
1: Right. Yeah, it does sound like very much like mine, Tom. Interestingly, when you stop talking, it drops. So it's obviously connected with the audio in some way. But when you stop talking, when there's no audio, just carrier, the hum disappears completely. Very momentary, but perfectly readable, I hope.
0: It could quite possibly be, you know. I mean, it's a very old transceiver. I've just recently had it repaired, actually. The power supply unit went down in it completely. It went completely dead. I believe in these, there are switch mode supply in this particular one, so I don't know, but I know there's been a lot of capacitors changed in it.
1: Yeah, it's fully understandable, isn't it? It's a 1970s radio, it's 50 years old. 50 year old of anything is pretty good going, but capacitors particularly, they weren't that good to start with, and they do get some stick. The 50 year old stuff, yeah, as you say. Out of interest, you do use for repairs? Because I've got a Duff Yaesu 7R, nice piece of kit, from the middle 80s. I take it usually when I'm walking because it's the Yaesu 7R. Is it 7R? I normally take it to Castle Electronics in Derbyshire way, but it's a bit of a run now, and I don't really like it unless I'm going that way. But always post it. But if there's a local one, do you use anybody local at all, please, Mike, over?
0: A gentleman called David, G4 Charlie Oscar Echo, lives in Lee, Lima Echo India Golf Hotel. I've used him for years. I've had no issues whatsoever. David, G4 Charlie Oscar Echo, that's his call sign.
1: Right, that's Andy, just down the road. Yeah, that could work out. We used to use mics over in, what was it? Can't even think of his name. All the shops around here are gone, long gone. Castle Electronics is pretty good, but it's a bit of a chore. I normally go down to one, I'm going down to the Bush Medal. See family. Okay, mate, yeah. Not sure what he gave you the name, by the way. It's Phil, Papa Hotel India Lima, and as I said, in my golf, G0BOR, over.
0: Okay, Phil, yeah, the name's Mike India Kilo Echo. I've got your name. Yeah, Mike, as in the plastic thing we transmit with.
1: Yeah, good stuff, mate. You're already in the log. Okie-dokie, and, Are you Wigan? For some reason I was thinking Abram. That's where my son's family come from. Did you say Wigan, over?
0: Zero XLC. I did indeed, yes, Wigan.
1: Great stuff, mate. I don't know why, but I wrote down Abram, but that's where my wife's, my daughter-in-law comes from. I was over in weeks ago. Bloody Abram's a place in half years. Be nice when you get electric. Okay, great stuff. All right, mate, I'm going back to laying in the garden to keep cool. Not too warm for me. I'm pink and freckly, a ginger, or was, but this is too much for me, mate. I don't need a cold shower for most things, but I'd certainly need one for this bloody heat, over.
0: I tend to go very, very brown. I know the missus used to always rib me and say, is there a bit of Italian in your family or what? But yeah, when I was a younger man, I had extremely black hair, so black it looked blue. You know, really, really deep black. It's not now, it's sort of salt and pepper, but I've still got my hair. It's just gone grey. You can't have everything, can you?
1: Was that ginger? Was that even in my wedding photo? It's black and white. You can tell I'll be ginger. I don't know how that one works, but it's true. And my wife was dark as well. I love it. She could lay there and just get boiled. I just hated it.
0: Well, my missus is a redhead. Yeah, you go and get something cold. I'm going to do the same, I think, Phil. It's too flipping warm to be sat in here.
1: All right, mate. Good luck with the radio. And best 7-3s from my girl. Ta-da. G0DOR.
0: Thanks again, Phil. Take care. 7-3.

Copy, Pete. I'm on 7.144 megatons. As you can probably hear the background there. So I'm on 7.144, if you listen. GHLI, stand by.

pull the core out on 7.144. Anybody else got the HF bands on there? Give me a shout. I'm monitoring 7.144. GHNAI, clear.

0: Go again. I was just transmitting the same time as you were. Said you were listening to something or other, so I didn't get what you were listening to. GHML, however.
1: Mike Zero, X-ray Hotel November. This is Delta Info. Can you hear me?
0: So, last place you were breaking up, you weren't quite making it into the famous subnet. GHML, I stand by.

going on. I don't like to broadcast really, but what the heck. I'm still monitoring 7.144. I think Gordon came back to me, but he's gone away. That's a polite version. So I'm monitoring 7.144 on the HF bands. Also listening here, obviously. GHLAI, stand by.

0: 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G1UEG still okay, listening.
1: G1UEG. Jake, I'm out. Are you copying me? Okay, Wanda?
0: Hi Jay, got you there. You got Paul this side. We spoke quite a few times actually. Am I getting through all right actually? I'm just on the hotel Wi-Fi. Looks like I've got a good signal anyway. And I'm trying not to overmodulate. So it's Paul. GHNEI, G1UEG, is this okay?
1: Yeah, G1UEG, okay. GHNEI, yeah, see on the gap, on the dashboard there. Sounds like your mobile, I don't know. I think it says okay, so I'm not sure what's going on. But you're getting in okay, but there's a considerable amount of background noise on you, but you know, you punch it through okay. GHNEI, over.
0: Yeah, okay then, Jay. G1UEG is okay. I just killed the fan. It was the fan, actually. Sorry about that, actually. Yeah, so currently in Austria, that's Europe, Austria, and it's 33 degrees. That's why I've got the fan on there as well. And the wires laughing as well. And it's baking, just like we'd expect anyway. And just by the lake here in Austria, and they just have started the fountains as well. They do a bit of a show there. They'll do a little dance, the fountains. So believe it or not, Jay, I spoke to you the other day, didn't I? They've still got snow on the mountains here. Got a good mountain view here right in front of me. And they're like 3,000 metres and there's still snow there at 33 degrees. Anyway, how are you doing? Back to you, G8NIA, G1UEG, it's okay.
1: That's a bit weird, isn't it? 30 degrees. I'm not sure you're saying centigrade out there, are you? We've just got snow. How does one have snow at 30 degrees centigrade? I've been there, A place called Filsmoose. Lovely Filsmoose. It is nice, isn't it? So, bum, that's a bit of a shock. You know, I thought you were going to say you're in Birmingham or something. Great stuff, Paul. Okay, I won't hold it. I'm just piddling about on HF band. Trying to play a bit of HF, you know. Or CH, do occasionally. Over.
0: Yeah, okay then, Jay. Yeah, well, the 3,000 metres, these mountains, and I've asked AI, I thought it was me, and I thought it was just like an effect on the mountains, but AI says, yeah, it's snow, and it's 3,000 metres up there. I know G8, I did G8, one of my mentors, actually, when I was studying for the exam, so I got all, respect for my G8s as well, because I really, really wanted a call sign, a G8. So I had a few G8s in my time there. The one that helped me a while is sadly silent key now, but at least it got me into the hobby anyway. It gave me that interest, as long as with my late dad as well, so it's all good fun anyway. Back to you, waffling a bit there now, and I'll go and have I might have a listen, actually, on one of the SDRs while I'm cooling down here. GHNEI, G1UEG, it's okay.
1: Yeah, nice one, Paul, okay. Great to have contact with you again, and, yeah, I keep looking to see if I'm listed. Yeah, well, it says not many hours left, so I keep looking. So, oh yeah, I'm still there. Not sure how long for. So keep going with the G8. Okay, cheers, Paul. Fantastic, anyway. Great to hear from you. And, yeah. No, we've got no snow here in Stoke. It's not raining. It's not doing anything, really. It's quite nice. It's very hot. Hang on, let me tell. I'll give you a weather report in a minute. 28.8 degrees centigrade out, 45% humidity. So it's pretty good, isn't it? Pretty hot, really. Over.
0: That's good, Jay. GA10AI, do you want to use it? Okay. You must have read the Wales Mind there. She said, ask him about the weather in where you are there. Birmingham Way, isn't it? Sheffield Way, yeah. So, yeah, so that's it. Anyway, yeah, back in Manchester, it's quite hot, isn't it? It's about 29. But we've not come for the WX, actually. The WX is a... We've come because it's on the bucket list as well. So I've never been to Austria before. My YL, she's got past relations and kind of connections, if you will. We're not going into too much detail. So yeah, and we're just seeing the ferry going out as well. They have a little light cruise there that goes around, it takes about an hour. We went on that the other day. Might go on it again, actually. Yeah, but it's crammed. All right, Jay. Are you going over to HF, did you say? I might be here somewhere. I can do RX on... I use Jovial Bank as well. It's the easiest one to use, actually, on a mobile device. I'm offering a bit more. GH10AI, do you want to use this? Okay.
1: Okay, Paul, yeah. I'm making some notes here. I've written down food for breakfast. I seem to remember when I was in the Austria, I was going to say spam, but it's not spam. It was ham, I think. More ham. But it could have been spam, I suppose. Nice breakfast, really. Really enjoyed them, you know. And, so yeah, the food as well. That's a nice thing about it, isn't it, really? When you go somewhere different, to try different foods, you know. Oh, I'm feeling hungry now. I've just had 10 cherries. 10 cherries. Fresh cherries. 12 grams. As you can tell, I'm slimming. Yeah, I'm on 7.144 megahertz. Paul. Thanks for the effort. I won't hold it on the Hognet. Say 7 threes to you. Thanks for the answer. J-K-L-I, over.
0: Yes, okay, Jay. G1UEG with a little gap there, so okay. Yeah, I see what you mean about food. I'm not that adventurous since the YL, but neither of us fancied what was on the menu last night. Get this, octopus. You can hear the YL laughing there. So yeah, octopus, yeah, right, okay. Yeah, that'll not do my stomach any good. I don't think I'd even... Oh, never mind, we'll not even go there, Jay. I'll have a listen, and I'll go and QSY over to a bit of RX, see if I can pick anything up there as well. So, Jovial Bank from Birmingham. It's not that far, is it? I mean, what's you using on HF there, Jay? And they will disappear. G1UVG, it's okay.
1: Tentacles. Very nice. I'm using an Icon 7300 Mark 1. Not very, very long. Into an NZ half wave vertical. I'm only chucking out 40 watts at the moment on 7.144. So, yeah, you never know. You might pick me up on Hat Green. So, yeah, hope that... That's what the information you wanted there, Paul. Cheers, mate. Look out for you again, anyway. GHLAI.
0: Okay, Jay, G1UEG, okay, with a little gap there. I can have a listen on my other device as well, because I've got a tablet as well. I'll have a listen there anyway, so I can hear you. Are you going to put a CQ call out there? Obviously, you won't get me, but it'd be interesting just to see if I can hear you on that one. All right, catch you on the next one, Jay. 73 from Austria, G1UEG, back to standby.

0: okay.
1: Also let them know on medical, I've got a pass, and I've set that up to send out an automatic message saying where I am. So you never know. I was living in hope that some people on medical had come back to me after sending out the message. Trying everything we can here, you know. Even us at GH, you know, we do use MeshCore. Cheers.
0: Something I'll not get into that, Jay. I'll have to have a look at that as well. Maybe I could do it. You'd be way over asking what's that MeshCore. I don't think it worked too well in City Centre Manchester, though, with a lot of apartments and stuff, I hope. We'll have a look at that anyway. I'll have a listen to that level one. Catch you further down. G1 UEJ.
1: Well, it gets everywhere, man. It's very good. It's Stoke. Lots of us. Lots of repeaters about. I'm not sure about. I think Manchester's not too bad, to be honest with you. Okay, cheers. Thanks for that, 38 on the iClip.

0: OK，接下来一句关于危机。If you're trying to miss a no, if you're in your shack, I've got it on the device that can actually hear you. If you put a CQ call out, if you can get that, and I'll let you know if I can hear you there, Jay. Do you want your AJ?
1: Is that now? Okay.
0: Right,
1: Jay?
0: okay, Joe. Squelch off. 7144 anyway, you can hear it in the background. I've been listening. Do you want your AJ?

0: 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Would you like to go again? Chester Access, you seem okay. This is G1 UEG, it's okay.
1: G1 UEG, this is 2 Echo 1, Echo Oscar Mike Portable. I'm on a place called Pandle Hill, 222 metres overlooking City Centre Manchester. I just wondered which repeater this was. Is it Prescott?
0: The 2E1 station, there's another station coming over the top of there as well. I only got part of that. Not sure which one you're going through. I'm going through the Echo Link. I'm on unless on the phone. Name's Paul this side, location holiday actually, on holiday in Austria. So Austria, Europe that is. So do you want to go again to the 2E1 station? And I'll pass it back to you there. G1 UEG is okay.
1: No problem. It's 2 Echo 1, Echo Oscar Mike Portable. The name's Sam. I'm going to GB3 Papa Tango. I think it might be Prescott. I'm up on Sandal Hill, which is a viewpoint. It's nearly 700 metres looking south-southwest over Manchester city centre. You can see Fiddler's Ferry Power Station over near Liverpool to me right and Jodrell Bank to the left, Manchester Airport, lovely takeoff across the Cheshire Plain. 2 Echo 1, Echo, Oscar Mike Portable, back to you.
0: Yeah, okay, there, Sam. 2E1 Echo Oscar Mike Portable. Yeah, that sounds good. I'm not sure where that one is. Let's have a look at that one. But it's a good signal anyway. If you have a look on, if you can get access to a phone or a computer there, go on to a network

0: UK, and you can go on the dashboard there. I'd do it, but I'm on two devices here, actually. I'm looking. I was just talking to another station there. I was trying to see if I could get Jay doing some RX on 7.144. But if you're listening, Jay, I've not got anything. I probably heard you back in the box, though, but nothing audio-wise there. So just running a few tests there. So, yeah, if I go into UpNet now, I'll hear myself coming back. If you have a look on the UpNet dashboard, there's a good chance you're on the Prescott repeater there, Sam, anyway. So name's Paul. On holiday at the moment in Austria, on location will be Manchester there. So back to you there. 2 Echo 1. Echo Oscar Mike, Slope Portable, G1 UEG, it's okay.
1: Yep, thanks Paul, thanks for that. Yeah, it's a very humid day up here today, very humid. Absolutely not a breath of wind. The sun sat behind a blanket of grey cloud over Manchester, but it's really warm. Lots of flies about, Paul. And I'll have a look at HubNet when I get back home, back to the shack. I'm just out and about walking. Portable with a handheld, with a little the old Kenwood TH47E. So I just wondered what it was. I think it's Prescott. I'll have it when I get home, and that'll be about in about 45 minutes. I was listening on 40 meters earlier, but it was a little bit warm in the shack, so I decided to get out there. Right, I'm going to leave it, Paul, because I'm going to drop off the hill, and as soon as I drop off, I lose these repeaters, but have a good holiday over there in Austria. I wish you well, and thanks for getting back to me. I'll have a look on HubNet, and I'll have a listen on 40 meters, see what's going on when I get home. This is 2 Echo 1 Echo Oscar Mike Portable up on Sandal Hill, 1 mile north of Oldham Athletic Football Ground on some high ground. Back to you, Paul, for a final in Austria.
0: Okay, so I'll just leave a little gap there. 2A1 Echo Alpha Echo Oscar Mike, so possible. G1 UEG, so possible as well. So yeah, thanks, Sam. Anyway, it sounds great. I know an Echo Link, you're nice audio there as well. I'll have to check up that location as well. You are, because I'm not from that neck of the woods anyway, even though I'm in Manchester. I'm from Tralloway as well. So yeah, that probably comes over on my accent anyway. So nice to meet you for the first time anyway, and we'll catch you on the next one. And also, it was the other station there. Try to transmit as well where we're starting the QSO. If it is, I'll bring you in as well. This is G1 UEG, so okay. Say 73 there to you, Sam, and listening for anybody else on the frequency. G1 UEG, so okay, listening.
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0: Ah, XOC, it's Mike, isn't it? We have smoked before, haven't we? I've missed the first bit, it cuts off anyway. Name's Paul, location would be Manchester, currently on holiday in Austria, that's the Europe Austria, not Australia. And sorry for the QRM, that's the way I've been some water. Back to you there, Mike, from G1 UEG, it's okay.
2: G1 UEG stroke A, M0 X-ray, Oscar Charlie in Wigan. Yeah, nice part of the world, Paul, it really is. About 7 or 8 years ago, we were in Austria, a place called Berchtesgaden. It's, I suppose, in some ways infamous. but yeah, lovely part of the world. I remember when we went, I took an handheld with me. The missus wouldn't let me take an HF set, so I took an handheld. And we went up one of the mountains, I think it was Untersberg, I think it was, in Austria. Went up the top of that, there's a little beer keller on top. And I was having a cold one and calling CQ. And somebody came back to me in the Czech Republic, obviously because I was at the top of a mountain. Back to you.
0: Yeah, Yeah, just leaving a gap there, Mike. M0XOC, G1UE, do you talk A? Yeah, it's some of them places, they sound like I've heard of them or have seen them on the travels, actually, Mike. So, yeah, it's beggar's belief, really. I can see all these mountains in front of me, and then when I've asked AI, which I use AI for more or less everything, and it is snow I can see, and they are just over 3,000 metres, these mountains. So, yeah, well, that would be a great idea for an antenna system up there as well, but AI said it's snow, so I have to go with that. And I've used Google Translate quite a lot as well over here as well, so we've had experience of the local trains and the buses, and they're just absolutely fantastic. So and it's lovely and calm here by the lake. Yeah, so not come for the WX, so the WX is a bonus. It's just something different from Manchester. And my YL, she's got to kind of family ties in this area. Not that there's anybody living here, like it's from her mum is Austrian and her late dad was Ukrainian, you see. So she wanted to do this on the bucket list as well. So that's the story of this side, Mike. Anyway, Wigan, wonder whereabouts in Wigan you are there, anyway. So that's kind of my haunting area when I was younger, anyway. Well, so much on the other side, the Black Rod side, actually. Back to you there, Mike. M0XOC, G1UEG, it's okay.
2: M0XOC, I'm on the outskirts of Wigan, not too far from Hindley. You'll know Hindley, I'm sure you will, H-I-N-D-L-E-Y. I'm not in Hindley, but I'm very, very close to it. I can walk to it from where I am, and we very often do shopping in Hindley. So, you know, we're sort of in that direction. We're still in Wigan, but we're closer to Hindley, if that gives you an idea. Yeah, Blackrod. There's quite a few amateurs around there. Laurie, of course, who used to read the news. I've not heard Laurie for ages. I hope he's still with us. I'm sure he is.
1: Right,
0: did you pass it back there, Mike, or did it just cut out?
2: No, I passed it back. There is another gentleman wants to come in.
1: Okay, Mike, G7FYY, mobile. I'll just have you chilling out, listening to you. And you mentioned Laurie. I just heard his motorbike. I've just been past his location. All his antennas are still up. I've not heard him on for ages. I know he used to do the news at one point, but I've not laid eyes on him or heard him for quite a while, Mike. I'll let you carry on with your QSO. It just amused me because I actually went past on bike today, and he's still got his antennas up vertical and several verticals, and I think he's got a beam up as well. But that's the top of Tanner's Brewing light rod down from Horrington. So okay, over, I'll take a standby. G7FYY mobile.
2: G7SYY mobile M0XOC. Yeah, okay, Steve. Well, lovely to hear. I'll probably rent to Paul, G1UEG stroke A. He's not in this country, he's in Austria. Rent to you, Paul.
0: Yeah, okay, guys. M0XOC, G1UEG, stroke A with Steve, G7SYY. Hi Steve, it's Paul, yeah, from Manchester. Currently in Austria, Europe, that is. So just saying all times, I'm talking to Mike there as well. Yeah, Laurie, yeah, I used to know Laurie. I met him once, actually, up Winter Hill, when I used to go up there as well, right up the nearby radio transmitter. So, yes, yeah, so I've actually met Laurie quite a few times, actually. And also, the other amateur who gave me an influence from Blackrod, from up there as well, there was two. There was Bill in Adlington, who you probably know. I'm not going to mention the call signs. And then there was, oh, what was his name? Brian, was it, in Blackrod? Yeah, probably Brian in Blackrod. So that's my first experience. That what it says on my QRZ page, is that the experiences from Blackrod, where I saw the radio towers and stuff. So, yeah, we used to hang out round day all a lot there, Mike, as well, when we were kids from Blackrod. So, yeah, it was our local place there. anyway, yeah, so that's all good there. I'll pass it over to Steve there, see if he can get a good copy of us. And my apologies, I've just got one of these high-speed trains going past. So I'll pass it over to Steve while this train goes past. G7SYY to take it from G1UEG, it's okay, in the little group.

0: Yeah, it's Paul. Paul from Manchester. We've worked quite a few times there, Steve. Q1U, is this okay?
1: Yeah, okay, Paul. Apologies for that. Then now you mentioned it with Laurie. It's the very first contact in the logbook. I filled up the logbook from 1994, and I remember when I passed the REA, when I got the call sign, I went out quite a few times with a handle that I'd given me, an IC218, you know, with a thumb wheel, give me age away here, with a thumb wheel frequency change on them, and I was on viewpoint of that at Angles Arc, and Laurie was the first person I actually spoke to on radio, at a nap with him, spoke to him a couple of times, and I think the last time I laid eyes on him was I managed to get an agent to a foundation course, so it was well over 10 years ago now, and we went down to the radio club in Preston, and I think he was doing some teaching there, or he was about to be the foundation exam, but that was the last time I actually laid eyes on him. That was it. But God, it. I'm not sure. I've heard him on for quite a while. Wait, I'm going to leave you both now. It's a pleasure to speak to you again, Paul, anyway. And also, Mike, always have a nap of the night when we get a chance. I'm just sat in the house. I'm sat in the back with this little four-fang handheld in my hand here. And I'm just going to work. I'm just going to disappear inside. It's a pleasure to speak to you both. I'll let you carry on with your QSO. Thanks for letting me in. And I'll hope to catch you again sometime. G7FYY Mobile.
0: Yes, okay, guys. G7SYY. Okay, Steve. You was a bit crackly on that one, but I managed to get the gist of it all anyway. Yeah, well, I used to go up. This is G1U, is used to, okay, with a little group there. We used to go up Winter Hill there, my very first set, the 2300, so that's when I first saw Laurie. And I think I saw him a couple of times after that as well. He had quite a lot more gear than I did. But it was good fun anyway. So, yeah, 2300, eh? I wish I still had that one there. Anyway, okay, Steve, some good things to you, and we'll catch you when I'm back in Manchester anyway, and okay, Mike, as well, and so see, so yeah, so AOL, I'm sure you've been to AOL there, aren't you, Mike, as well, and all the time that we were growing up as kids, we never actually went inside, and then till a few years ago, they've turned it into a wedding kind of wedding venue thing. I stuck for word then, so Wael prompted me, and we actually went in, and it's just an amazing place. And then we're waffling a bit there, Mike, you pick it up there, and 0XOC, G1UEG, it's okay.
2: M0XOC, I've been to that place many, many times over the years. I bet we're about the same age, Paul, to be honest. I remember the little ice cream shop that used to be on one side of the hall. You know, but it's been shrouded in scaffold and all sorts. I don't know what they're doing. I think they're giving it a bit of a facelift. But somebody bought it, didn't he, at one time? He's going to make it into an hotel. And they reckon he made a bit of a mess of it. So I think he got the boot. And it's now, I'm assuming it's now back... National Trust or wherever it is, you know, I don't know. I've heard it's haunted. It probably is. Back to you.
0: That's okay, Mike. Little gap there. G1U is just okay. Yeah, we heard that when we were kids as well. And they've actually, before it had been done up, I'm laughing because they got a mannequin in the window upstairs. So people thought it was a woman looking at them. So yeah, happy days there. Yeah, I remember the ice cream shop and then the little toffee shop on the top. When we walked all the way down the big long drive there, used to call it that little tuck shop thing, toffee shop, and get our water and our pot for walking back home to Black Rod. And it probably weren't that far then in them days as well, when we were younger and fitter and better looking HI. I was going to say something then. I think it's a wedding venue now, Mike. Oh, I'm going to ask you, if you've been recently, do you know what's happening with the little railways, because they had the very narrow gauge one, didn't they? Round about, what, 10 inches, where it was like lifted up on a track. And then last time we went, they had the bigger gauge one, and that's about, probably about a foot and a half one, going right round the outskirts of the wood. So they were working on that last time I was there, about maybe a year ago, maybe. So I wonder if that's been improved there, Mike, on the railway systems, if you know. And 0XLC, G1UEG, it's okay.
2: See, I've not a clue, to be honest, Paul. It's probably a good few months since I was up there, you know. I've ridden on that myself with my daughter when she was little. Do you remember the tractor that used to run up to the hall and used to catch it near the plantation gates at the bottom facing the infirmary?
0: Yeah, remember that as well, Mike. That seemed a long way, didn't it, all the way to Wigan from that end. Yeah, I certainly remember that. Been on that a few times as well. And again, when my daughter were little, and happy days there as well. And they even had the pool there, didn't they, near the children's park there. So, yeah, so happy memories there. And along with Blackpool as well, we was either there or Blackpool or Manchester Airport watching planes. Back to you, Mike. G1UEG, it's okay.
2: XOC, little gap there in case anyone wanted to use the repeater. No takers at the moment. I keep leaving a gap, you know, it's common courtesy, isn't it? Yeah. Yeah, I don't know what age it is, the old Paul, but I believe it's not the original. I think the original was damaged in a fire. I'm sure I read it somewhere, but I think the original hall was in a slightly different location.
0: Oh, okay then, Mike. I only remember that one there that's there now. Well, my apologies for hogging the repeater there for your system there. I'll leave a gap if anybody wants to come in there. I'll be clearing shortly anyway. So apologies for... we did leave a few gaps anyway. Apologies for checking up all the time there. So, yeah, Mike, that's the one I remember, so not too sure about that one. Back to you.
2: XOC, something I read in the history books at one stage, you know, that, I mean, I don't know how old it is, I've not the foggiest, but I believe it's not the original. The original, it was on the same site, but in a slightly different location, you know, but it was something I read, I can't even remember where I read it, you know, but it's certainly a fair old size, they're all, isn't it?
0: Yeah, it's a lovely place. Just take a break. Does anybody like to use the system there? This is G1UEG, it's okay, asking.
3: Oscar Mike Portable back. Just a quick one, Paul.
0: Yeah, go ahead there. I've got a bit of data burst there, but go ahead, G1UEG.
3: G1UEG stroke A, it's 2 echo, 1 echo, Oscar Mike portable. I've just had a brainwave. I was in Spain a couple of weeks ago, I took a couple of radios. I was playing a bit of APRS and there was up in the mountains most mornings, but 2 metres was very quiet. I've just had a brainwave. I'm going in a few weeks.
0: You cut off there, Sam. I'll just send it back to you just in case. I think you was asking what equipment I'm using or you can use. I'll just take a break. Yeah, so G1 UG is okay. Well, I've not got any RF with me at all, mate, so I'm just using my mobile phone. What I do, I have a separate phone, actually, and a separate tablet, so in case the main phone rings, so it doesn't cause any embarrassment, because I'm on Echolink, so it's a really good app to have, actually. I'm probably talking a bit too loud there, actually. It's got a little, if you've not used it, it's got a little VU meter on the bottom, so you don't over-modulate, and the screen lights up all red,

0: So open mock tonsil suck egg if you've not used it before. So EchoLink is the one I use. Is there any use to this from G1 UEG?
1: Probably you're not teaching me how to suck eggs. Every day is a learning day for me. So it's the EchoLink app. Right, I'll have a look at that when I get... When I... Do it now, because I'm dropping. And I'll lose your signals. But thanks for that. And the other station over there in Wigan, the Mountain of Outport, brilliant, remember, fine. But I'll fit you in the portable...
2: 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Yeah, very best regards to you there. You're getting a bit rough around the edges now, probably not quite hitting the repeater properly. But safe trip back, we'll catch you again.

0: Yes, Mike, over to you. I think we'll take it for a final there, Mike, as well. I'll pass it back to you for a final, because I've been on quite a while now, actually, and I feel a bit guilty about it as well. And then I'll see you when you reduce, okay?
1: G1UEG stroke AM0XOC in Wigan. Yeah, okay, Paul, you have a lovely time there, I'm sure you will. I'm green with envy. I really enjoyed my time over there. We're in Germany and Austria, and really enjoyed it. I couldn't believe how clean the streams and the rivers are. I bet you could drink out of them, and I'm not kidding. They were really, really, you know, clear, very blue. Couldn't believe it. Yeah, really enjoyed it. We're only there for a week, but in a place like that, it's not long enough. Very best 73 to you, Paul. Thanks for coming back.
0: Okay, Mike, we enjoyed our QS Auburn, and Sam as well, 2E1 Echo Oscar Mike, and Steve, you said miss my wife, she's in the near shop. We enjoyed our little QS all there. Yeah, so like you said, the water, it's so clear, you think you could drink it. And I saw some really big fish this morning as well in the lake as well. So we're about an hour and a half outside Austria. We're in a little town called Zell am See, so apologies if I've got that wrong. So Zell am See, and we're right by the lake as well. Lake Zell it's called anyway. Okay, I'll bid you 73 from Austria there, Mike, and I'm sure we'll look up again. Nice moving chat there about our past as well. This is G1UEG, saying 73 to everybody on frequency, and just monitoring briefly.
1: See, very briefly, Paul, I think one of the places we visited was Königssee, but my German isn't very good, so I'm probably pronouncing it wrong, but your missus will know what I mean. And there's a big lake there. 7-3, take care.
0: Yeah, she's got me out a few times, though. Yeah, she recognises a few things there, Mike, as well. So it's quite useful to have. Okay, get you on the next one. 2-1 UEG, so okay, clear of net, and thanks for our use of the system.

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Key Warriors said, this is Echo India number 3, Golf United Bravo, EI3 at GUB, / Echo Alpha 6, the island of Mallorca, the location is Santa Ponsa, Key Warriors said.

AI, trees of United Bravo, tree GB, stroke echo alpha 6, calling to Hognet and bye for any possible contact.

0: 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Anyone give a radio report, please? G0 Charlie Delta X-ray.
1: You're working, Paul, no sweat. G0BDS.
0: Yeah, okay, Brent, just testing out the node, actually. We've had new broadband today, all new, and I couldn't put in the old password and username. The password wasn't long enough, so I ended up going into Putty and sorting it out that way. I'm glad to hear that I'm working, mate. I did get a little bit stressed with it, as you probably have done in the past yourself. Have a good day. By the way, 6 meters is running nice. I'm playing a little bit of FTA. I just worked Portugal, Spain, and somewhere else, I can't remember. But it's running all right, mate. And this morning, there was a lot of good spreading here about. Me and the old man again worked each other on 27 megs, 11 meters, sidebands. And then we switched to FM 5758 all the way. So that was quite good as well. All right, Brent, not going to hang around. I just needed a quick test of what I'm playing with at the moment. And I've got other stuff to change now around the house, like security cameras and stuff. Just checking this out. 7-3 for now, mate.
1: You're coming to a beautiful, absolutely no problem whatsoever. Yeah, the pop fibre optic, I never thought we'd get it, but we have, and they're trying to force us onto it. I'm on BT, I pay my own bill every quarter. The maximum speed I get is 35, and they said if I go over to fibre optic, go up to, I don't know, 200-300 or whatever, so I'm not interested. So long as it can keep running me, my repeater and everything else that I use within the household, then I'm quite happy. So save your breath. I'm staying where I am. They're going to charge me to do it. And I thought, no chance. I thought, you'll have to put me over at some point in time because they'll want to close the old system down. So I'll wait until such time as they decide to go, oh, we'll do it for nothing. So I'm sitting and biding my time, Paul. I've got all that to come back. So, yeah, you're right. The air terms blow quite considerably in my house when I'm doing something. Okay, mate. I'll let you get on. I'm not on. An avid lover, I'll be honest with you, of 6, I don't use it. The ham portion of 29, can't remember, don't use it. I go on to the 555 if I want to use that. I like me top band and me 80 and me 4. And you'd be surprised if you go over to FM on any of those bands. Well, you're on FM if you use 4 meters anyway most of the time. The difference in the communication, because I've practiced with all that, tried it all completely, and I've had some fantastic contact. Anyway, I mean, that's what the hobby's all about at the end of the day. You do what you enjoy, mate. So, good on you. Well done. I'm particularly good to get down to Dave and Ken. That's working really well. There must be a good lift on. This is the time for Spradiki on 4. This is what you're looking at. And particularly when a storm's rolling in. You know there's a storm that's rolling in. It pushes Spradiki. And the lifts are phenomenal on 4 metres before a storm. So just... Just let me reset. Be quick. The contacts on 4 when a storm is rolling in are phenomenal, but you have to be quick, a bit like six, you know, 5'9" just be gone for you. I work the bottom end of four, down on the SSB and down on the CW and data side. There were 54 countries on four, now I think it's got back down to 32. I think it is. So some of them you'll never get in a million years. But I did get all of them except one, which was Ireland. It came online for a year, and I never read a soul on it at all. But anyway, not to worry, I got most of them. Okay, mate, catch you later. You're doing very well, I have to say. And I don't envy you to change over. I've got it to come. We'll see what happens. Catch you later. 2-0 BDS. Be good.
0: Yeah, okay, Brent. Well, we've had all different internet providers in the last 6 or 7 years. But you, I used to just change the, just keep moving the password and username over to the new router. We're now on Virgin, and it wouldn't accept our username and password. So, you know, we've had to go into pay to change the micronode. To fit. Got a few other, as I say, things to do. Got to let you go, Brent, because I need to get going. 7-3, mate. Catch up with you soon.
1: Sorry. I got a young man here, a 3-year-old, who's coming in and giving it loads. He's trying to talk to you. excuse the young man in the background. No, he's... he's gone out in the garden. It's all right. He was giving it loads as you were talking, thinking you could hear him. Anyway, maybe a prospective hand raving enthusiast as he gets older. Who knows? Catch you later, Paul. 2-0 BDS clear.
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1: Yeah, the station for a radio check. Go ahead again. 2-0, Bravo, Delta Sierra, returning to you. Can you give your call sign, please? You're illegible anyway, so you've got as much hash noise as you have of your modulation. So you're illegible. Sorry. 2-0 BDS.

Alan, testing on home nets and also listening on 7.144 megahertz. GHNAI test.

Can you hear me? I've got HF band on. Can be shouted on 7.144. GHLAI.

7.144 megahertz. Anybody on there, Jeff, give me a shout. Thanks very much, GHLAI. Listening.

and now I'm still listening on 40 meters, 7.144. Anybody got HF band on? Give me a shout. I'm in still content. GHNAI is listening.

0: a complete waste of time. I won't bother doing that again. It's just worth a test, I think. But nothing. Nobody's come back to me anywhere. So I won't be bothering doing that again. Thanks for the time anyway. GHMAI is back to standby somewhere.
1: GHMAI, I just called on 7.144, but I can't hear you if you're calling back. This is G0FQC.
0: G0FQC, was it? Oh, thanks for that, anyway, now. I mean, it's not brilliant, but I should be picking the people up on 7.144. I've turned the squelch off. So thanks for trying, anyway. Appreciate that. Thanks for coming back to me. GHLAI.
1: G0FQC. Yeah, I could just about hear you. I'm not in the best place, really. I'm in Preston, North. I'm not sure where you are. I'm in Preston, Northwest England. And it's an N-fed dipole. And I was transmitting 80 watts. I don't know if you replied to me because I couldn't hear you. But I could tell there was someone transmitting, but right deep down, as you might say, as you used to say. So I couldn't hear anything. There was nothing legible anywhere. At least I'll give you a shout, and you must not have heard me, and I definitely can't hear you, not for a conversation anywhere. And then, like I said, the name is Dave in Preston, G0FQC.
0: Thanks for that. I normally use Mother Node, but for some reason, it's not connecting to Hubnet, so I'm going to use WiseX Node. I appreciate that. I think you said you were running 80 watts. I'm only running 40 watts because if I wind it up too much, it knocks out my nose, actually. So I was restricted to 40 watts. So, yeah, appreciate that, mate, anyway. So thanks for trying. And, yeah, so worth a go, and like I say, it's a shame, isn't it, really? Nearly there, then. Dave, GHMAI, in Stoke-on-Trent, say running 40 watts, also into an N-fed halfway dipole. I will.
1: Yeah, I pressed the wrong button. The other set, I had one in each hand, and I chose the wrong one. Yeah, okay. Well, I don't get out too well here. I'm surrounded by trees, certainly south. So I'm north away from you. I'm right next to the motorway. So I'm up the motorway from you on the M6. Trees in front of my house because I'm facing south. So there's great big trees literally in front of the house across the road. So there's them to get through, and the antenna's out the back. And it's kind of feeding left to right, it's going east and west, if you will. It's heading from north to south, or south to north, whichever way you want to take it. So the lobes are going out on either side. So it reduces our chances, really. Anyway, we'll give it a try, and I'm sure somebody else must be knocking about, and they can give you a quick test. So I'll not come back, but good luck for any contacts on their G0FQC to Samba.
0: Dave, let's say thanks again, yeah. I just thought I'd give it to Will, you know. I've also put out a message on Mishmash, as I call it, on Meshcore. You know, I've sort of got a bot that I use on there, and I put a command in to let them know that we have an OD who's missing. I think what's the group thing called, and I'm radio, that's it. I sent it out on there, you know. So we're pioneers here, you know. Cheers, Dave. Thanks for trying, anyway. Cheers, Tony. I'll clear standing by.
1: Yeah, okay. Well, yes, keep trying. Somebody will come by to you. You'll have to keep trying the different bands. Give a shout on here. Well, you know you can make contact with somebody. I was just kind of half listening, I was half cocked. I was doing something else. So I thought, oh, 7 point something. I'm, by coincidence, I've got my HF set on where I am at the moment. I haven't had it on for weeks. I thought it's turned off. It's at 7.144 and see what happens. Anyhow, it might work. Perhaps on another day. Okay, catch you again. I've heard you on before. I have heard you on this band before. And perhaps see you and where you're at. Bye-bye, G0FQC to standby.

0: What about trying the old-fashioned way, Jay? Just put a CQ call out? Or do we not do that no more? Do we tell everybody where we're going to be? It's getting like 145 alive on here. I'm going to be on such and such a frequency at 12 o'clock on a hill in my van. Takes the fun out. Go on. Be a rebel, Jay. Call CQ.
1: Zero, November, Tango, Papa. Zero, November, Tango, Papa, listen.
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1: Good afternoon, sir. I would appreciate

0: couple of minutes of your time. I'm just playing with a new piece of kit. It ain't too bad for the price, Roger.
1: Okay, I take it you're coming through SR. Can you hear the double bleep? Is that you, Norman?
0: Of course, of course. Who else would it be this time of day, half asleep?
1: Oh, my Lord. How the devil are you? Oh, dear. I've heard you many times on the simplex frequencies and tried to break into you. And I've looked out for you on market days as well, because there's a way you go on market days up in Alford. Because my daughter went to John Splendiff Technical College there. So I used to listen out for you. Yeah. Because I remember you always saying that you parked in the co-op and you went for a walk around. And I thought, I'll nab you somewhere on the line. But I never did all the years I was going up there. Anyway, how the devil are you? You're getting in, no problem whatsoever.
0: Hi, Brenda. Lovely, lovely, lovely to hear you, mate. Tell me, at the moment I'm not walking about, mate, I'm on crutches. But, Bren, I take it you're still taking the younger to school?
1: No, she's just finished her GCSEs, Norman. So she's finished. But we're looking to move up that way. But every property that we looked at some that were right up on the hill, and then they were taken up very quickly by some of our visitors, I'll say no more. And every place we've looked at has been taken up by visitors. So we've been looking to move towards Alford, stroke, Louth. Because we've got another youngin here. We want him to go to the primary school just up the alleyway from John Splendiff. But you've got to get the name down. You've got to be in the area. Because I know it's a good school at the moment. Maybe on the move. Don't know. Don't know what's happening. Whatever we can get, mate. Anyway, bye. What the hell are you doing on crutch? What are you doing? And what equipment have you bought to get yourself into here? Because I know you struggle. 2-0 BDS.
0: No, well, I can't stop on too long because it's nearly 3 o'clock. oh, dear. Excuse me. Yeah. Buggered me left leg up. I've got the pain. I've got the crutch. I can't remember what it is. Bugger me. Footballer's injury, they call it footballer's injury. Anyway, Ben, listen, I'm still on QRZ. For God's sake, drop us an email before you move. You've got to come down here because I'm still waiting for you to come and make the coffee.
1: You want me to bring the chocolate biscuits and all, do you?
0: Partner Jan, bless the cotton sock, says you'd better.
1: What you like? Oh, it's so nice to hear you. It really is. Such a long time. Wow. I was trying everything to get into you, because the other station you were talking to, and you were so faint, and I was like, oh, my Lord. And then I realised you were on reduced power, and I thought, well, you should be hearing me, because I was throwing everything I had at you. And I thought, right, I'm going to go and get the bloody beam out, stick the beam back up again and point it in your direction. But I didn't quite get that far, unfortunately. I don't know. I don't know how things are going to pan out at the minute. We've been looking to move for the last 12 months, but it's the availability of property, because we're in Waterloo. You know what I mean by that. It's availability of the properties, and at the moment you're lucky to have a roof over your head, aren't you, to be honest? 2-0 BDS.
0: BDS, well understood, mate, understood. But anyway, then I shall have to go, mate. Tea is nearly ready. Yep.

0: I don't know, perhaps I didn't want to speak to you, who knows? No, you know me better than that. You know me better than that. I'd speak to you any day, mate. Any day. Any day, apart from when I got a point in my hand. Hey, it's lovely to hear you, mate. And, I have a chat with Roy at night sometimes. But, anyway. Roy, sorry I'm here again. Brent, I've got to go, mate. But, by God, it really is lovely to hear you, mate. Really is. Oh, God. You know, no excuse, but I've forgotten how many points I owe you. It must be nearly one at the moment.
1: Oh, you lie. I gave up drinking of gold. 2012, I think. I'm smoking. I'm a miserable bugger now. And I miss it. Oh my God, I miss it, but I can't, it doesn't do me diabetes any good, man. It's as bad enough as it is, I don't know, I've made it to the age I have. But anyway, that's another thing. I was going to say something else to you, just one final thing before you went. No, it's gone out of my head, doesn't matter. If I don't say it straight away, it disappears, it's gone. Without any thoughts, but anyway, not to worry. I've joined the Royal Signals again, because you can see you've made many a comment there. And, oh, do you know what? Nothing changes, does it? I put on there, it's nice to be back in the fold, blah, blah, blah, blah, blah, blah, because they asked me if I'd like to join again, and I went, yeah, okay, because I can see that, oh, I was so surprised at some of the stations that have gone silent key. And Keith and Alan, and, oh, geez, all used to run nets. I did myself, you know I did, on top bands. I ran the tampon net for the Royal Signals. And then I went on to the 40. That's where I had a few words with them, because there were some stations on there that didn't agree with the 2E run in the morning net. So that's where I parted company. Anyway, I've come back into the fall because they asked me to. And Kitty came in and with the type of comment that I didn't particularly want, because that's what I walked away from. And just go in and read. And anyway, I'm back in the fold, as they say. And I missed the Skegness lot up at Alford, but next time I'll be up there. Anyway, catch you later. You go and get your tea and do what you need to do. And I'll speak to you again on here. 2E0 BDS, clear with you. Look after yourself.
0: The warning, Brendan. I'll steer clear. Take care, mate. Thank you. 100%. Thanks, mate. Take care.
1: Bye-bye for now. Thanks for the Easter system. 2E0 BDS clear.

Mas dizer quem? Que eu acredito. 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Just grow up and unblock me, thank you.

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Thank you. That's pretty decent of you.

0: certain people that can broadcast, right? And some people get all empty about it. I know they're a bit trotty there, but come on, play the wine on. You lot, behave. GHNAI, it's only amateur radio, and all said and done. Enough said. GHNAI, clear, send me people.
1: Hey, what are you on about? You're making no sense at all. You're just talking to fresh air, mate. No one's listening to you. MM9S, are you?
0: You know the first thing. You're another one. Well, that did you say? Too quick to jump in. My other nerves, I can't transmit into FootNet. I can hear it, but it's been blocked, you see, some way. That's what I'm on about, so, just a bit disgruntled, really. But that's what I'm working to these two nerves that I've set up, so, that's why, you know, it just gets a bit of a pain when it's obvious somebody's being mischievous. So, that's what that's all about, and, so, before you jump in and mouth off, you need to find out what my problem is. Well, we've all got problems, haven't we? Cheers, anyway.
1: Yeah, yeah. Well, I'm going to jump in. It gets a bit monotonous, Jake, because you just...

0: ever load of rubbish, and you effing blind, you go into the Facebook page, you swear, you, everything like that. I mean, you're not really welcoming. I mean, so yeah, I will jump in, because you're spoiling it. You're spoiling it for others. Others don't want to listen to you, putting it politely. And if your problem is Johnny Walker, then take it up with Johnny Walker. No Hubnet. MM9SRU, clear a Hubnet. This is becoming a joke, this placement, honestly. It used to be fun, but it's no now.
1: You seem to be the one who's got the problems and casting dispersions. I've been off the booth for a year, so I don't know what you're on about. So, keep it to yourself and stop spreading rumours, you know. If you're upset by it, then email me and tell me, and I'll respond accordingly. Probably. I've got no hassle with you, you're okay. But you seem to be in judgment all the time, as if you're the great commander. G-H-L-A-I, enough said.
0: No, I'm not the great commander, Jay. But you did the same on MeshCore. Loads of stupid messages. You're doing the same on the Facebook page. You're doing the same on here. If you've got an issue, contact them. If you think someone's kicked you, blocked you, whatever, take it up with them. See that big thing that's on the Hubnet monitor? It says, contact us. They'll get a text message with your message. Simple. You know what I mean? Instead of voicing it on here all the time, people are sick of hearing it. And sorry, I'm the one that seems to be telling you this, but everyone's thinking it. They just haven't said it. MM9S, are you?
1: I was true now. And no mess score. No stupid messages there. I've worked hard at that. You might find them stupid, but they aren't. I can assure you of that. So I don't know where you got that from. So stop casting aspersions. You probably don't want to be sense of humour either. So, you're totally wrong, out of order. So, keep that to yourself. Thank you very much. I don't want to hear it, you know. At least you come back to me, and obviously you've got a problem with me, but that's your problem, not mine. Cheers, tell me how I clear.
0: I've not got a problem with you, I'm just sick and tired every time I come on. I hear you're mumping and moaning and, this one's done that and that one's done that and the next thing and, I mean, it's monotonous. And on the Hubnet mesh core thing, yeah, you were posting stupid messages. Like, somebody went, oh, I've got a problem, and you went, pardon? You're, the way you speak to people or comment, is out of order. And you did it one night. I was on the air. He says, oh, I ignored someone. Didn't ignore the person. I was having in QSO, but you jumped in. So, do you know what, Jay? You do your thing, I'll do my thing, but at least I've got the balls to turn around and say how it is. That's the difference. Many on here don't. But there you go. MM9SRU, clear of Hubnet. What a joke.
1: Really good, and I appreciate you coming back and still talking to me, even though you obviously think I'm a raving idiot. I say, I'm a bit long in the tooth and I'm a GH, you know, so I've been around a long time. So it's no great shakes, but no, we don't want to air this in public, do we, really? If you've got any respect, you can email and try and sort things out. I don't want to fall out with you, mate. I think you've been off the track a bit, to be honest with you. I think you got me wrong there. I'm a good guy, really, honest. I don't

0: very sensitive, obviously. And you probably don't get me jokes, you know, my sense of humour. Because that's what it's about. I'm enjoying life. I'm 77, and I'm enjoying the best time I've got. So, leave it to that, and if you need to contact me, email me or something. I'm not out here to cause any problems whatsoever. The only problem is when people cut my nose off, you know, stop the communication. They're the idiots. Over.
1: As you say, you're a G8. All I'm going to say is act like one, G, because your behaviour's no fitting. As the old saying goes, it's not the classy licence, it's the classy amateur, but honestly. Right, I'm out of here. Catch you all later. Cheery bye. I'll be flavour of the month now, but don't care. I say it how it is. A spade's a spade where I come from. MM9SRU.
0: Well, you've got a coffee chest. Some trees, all best. G8 on the high clear, stand by.

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1: Mike 7, Whiskey Echo Victor, I got that down as. It's Mike 7, Mike Delta, Quebec. Yeah, you're coming through fine at the moment.
0: I'm trying to sort out an issue of being able to hear myself on the repeater that I'm on, so I'm going.
1: Yeah, you'll find when your signal's getting through, it's great, but you're cutting out sort of intermittently when you're talking. So the signal's fine, it's just it's cutting out, so I don't know if that's either an issue with node or an issue with your transceiver. That's you.
0: Okay, cheers for that. Yeah, I'm accessing the local repeater that I'm onto because I've got the frequencies and tones and everything, as far as I'm aware, set correctly. But when I listen on another radio to the receive frequency, I can't hear myself, so there's something happening with it. But I'll work it out. Thanks a lot.
1: Yeah, no problem. Could you tell me what gateway you're linked into?
0: Sorry, can you repeat that, please?
1: Would you just be able to tell me what gateway you're linked into on what repeater gateway you're linked into?
0: Yeah, sure. I'm connected to GB3PT, which is in Prescott, but I was listening to myself on the general SDR through coming out there on GB3LL, which I think is in Wales, I'm not sure.
1: All right, yeah, well, I'm getting you through Golf Bravo 7 Hotel November, which is in Manchester, and yeah, you're coming through fine. I would actually suspect that the breaking up was just a break station, but yeah, all right, 73, thank you very much.
0: Okay, thank you very much. 73 is M7 WEV, clear.

8 PDP, Sierra Quebec 8 Papa Delta Papa. We're grateful for a signal report, please. Many thanks.

Alexis, I'm afraid I've sent a message to HubNet. Contact us, you know. So, if anybody can come back to me, I've got a lot of evidence just lately with this node, and it's obviously working on receive, but not transmit. What's going on there? But it'd be nice if anybody could get back to me and let me know. Thank you. Just heard that.

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So my other node, MB7 ILN, is working on receive, but it's not transmitting, so whether it's been blocked, you see. So if somebody can have the decency who just does all that, come back to me and let me know what's going on. Whether it's an intentional thing or whether, you know, it's a problem on my end that he's fixing, but I've got a suspect that somebody's mucking about. Anyway, come back to me, whoever you are, on email or whatever. You know where to find me. I'm on QRZ. QRZ, I'm on QRZ, yes. I'm everywhere, man. G8 on the iClear.

Not my daddy. No response there. Hey ho, such is life. J. Tony, I listening on the famous subnet.

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1: Golf 7 Uniform Papa Lima, Mike 7 Mike Delta Quebec, coming through.
0: Yeah, Roger, good evening. I'm just on an Andel, so if the signal's not brilliant, my apologies. I'm in Wakefield and I'm going through a Sheffield repeater. So just having a quiet beer outside. Name this side's Dana, the farm in Wakefield, West Yorkshire. Background to yourself.
1: Yeah, no, your signal's very clear. My QTH is Southampton, so I'm accessing you directly into the Echolink system, not through a repeater. Well, I'm accessing you through Golf Bravo 7 Hotel November, which is in Manchester, but I'm accessing it directly through the internet.
0: Yeah, okay. Sorry, I missed your personal name then. I was just fidgeting about with my name. I don't know if you give me a name there. It's the same way it seems to be going at the moment. I was looking at my local shop watch, and that's gone over to the cellular now, on the cellular radio, voice over internet, or whatever it is. And I think that's the way it's going. Radio and a mix of the use of the cellular systems and whatever else, the modern way, but yeah,

0: done this for my HS. I use my HF. I've nothing against the digital bit, really. It's called progress. It's what it's about, isn't it? But, you know, some people don't like it. Back round to you, G7UQA.
1: I mean, really, the issue is that I'm not the biggest fan of it all going cellular, but I think personally the main issue is it's just a lack of repeaters, especially in sort of more remote areas, because I'm sort of more in the New Forest way of Southampton, and that, you know, there's no repeaters that are nearby, and there's even less that are sort of echolinked above, and HS is fun, but I'm just in between rigs at the moment, so thought I'd have a mess around on here, and especially good as we've just had the Gateways on the Air event in the past few days, so that ended yesterday, but it's always nice just to have a little bit and see what can happen.
0: I get it, as long as we're using the BTT and having a chat, it's all good, isn't it? And it's an area of the hobby that brings a challenge, something new, and something else to experiment with, if nothing else. It's a shame, you know, younger people are not coming into the hobby. So, you know, if it can promote that a little bit here and there, then that's all for the best. But yeah, long live RF anyway. I shall still always play around. There's quite a few repeaters around me, but I am I'm in a city really, but by virtue of a cathedral. And I'm sort of next door to Leeds and down the road from Sheffield and whatnot, so there are a good few repeaters around and whatnot. How's your weather down there anyway? It's quite warm up here, nice breeze, but it's going to be a scorcher the next couple of days apparently.
1: Yeah, I mean, yeah, it's warm today, but looking out the window now, it's all sort of grey skies, although can't say it hasn't been all day really, although every single person that I've spoken to the past couple of days, at least in the UK, you know, not any sort of DX or anything, they've all been talking about, everyone just talks about the weather, but you know, it's absolutely ridiculous, and it's only going to really get worse as we go into the middle of the week, you know, hitting, well, sort of 38, 40 degrees, suppose, sort of, I don't know, Cambridge way, and, you know, mid to low 30s everywhere else. Yeah, that's you.
0: Yeah, well, I'm okay with the weather if I'm not working. And when it gets to that sort of heat, we don't care for it in this country, do we? We're not built for the extremes any which way, whether it be extreme cold or when we get it warm, and it's not nice for the animals either. That's the big thing. I know you've got a lot of the wild horses down there. It can't be good for them.
1: No, it's definitely not. And especially, you know, we've got all, you know, around all the lakes, all the mosquitoes and whatnot build up on all the lakes and all the ponds and, you know, streams and whatnot, and really do affect all the livestock that we've got in the New Forest, but at least there's a fair bit of shade. But, and also, I suppose, where you're close to the sea as well, you get a nice breeze through some of the time, although you either get ridiculously high wind or no wind at all most of the time, because it's sort of shielded by the Isle of Wight. But, yeah, back to you.

getting a bit of sun on your back in the beer garden. You know, and whatever else, and animals.

0: I'm not sure if that was you or that was the break station, but your signal just massively degraded to the point where it is almost completely unreadable. I'm not sure if that was just a combination of multiple different stations on at the same time, or if it's an issue more down on your end. So if you just come back, Mike 7, Mike Delta, Quebec.
1: Yeah, I might have picked the radio in the wrong direction, man. I had a little move around, so yeah, probably me. Yeah, I'll put it round here for a final, and we'll catch you a bit further along. G7UQA.
0: Yep, must have been the issue. You're perfectly clear now. Yep, that's all received. I'll put you in for the final. 73s, and have a very nice day.
1: Yeah, take care, 73.

0: 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This is Mike 0 Charlie Zulinda, M0 Susan I calling CQ and standing by for a possible call over.
1: This is Mike 7 Mike Delta Quebec. I couldn't pick up the tail end of your call, so I got Mike 0 Zulu Charlie India. I'm assuming I'm wrong, but if you could please just tell me your full call sign.

接下来爱我在车上听到他们说了吧，那接下来我就报警了，我对面的certain people and said not hardware fault on this node schoolboy error auto coupling moved the light sensor movedSo do apologize. So, just sometimes you think, well, you think wrongly.

my one shot, okay? Yeah, look in the dashboard, it's going out now. Once again, sounded the police. Conclusion there. Got it wrong. Humble apologies.

Okay, no pants, thank goodness for that. It's taking mercy on me. I am 77, you know. 77, getting on with it. It's all a bit of emotions. GHNAI, back standby. Still monitoring on 7.144.

unfortunately somebody on at some point, 145 I think. Yeah, come out. Morningham 7, UKP. Are you looking there, Pete? The same on 7.144 megatons. And I'm listening.

down my eye. Just another quick test on the open at you, since we get in. Okay, I'll go back to standby, and I say, also monitoring 7.144 megs, but I think somebody on 7.145, so I don't know what's going to happen there anyway. It's all jolly exciting, of course. Cheers, anyway, listening.

0: Testing 1-2, testing 1-2, G0, CDX, no response required, thank you.
1: Well, he's been attacked by the Daleks, Paul. Check him out, hey.
0: I quite get what you said there, Jay. Didn't get the first three or four words, but receiving you okay. How are you getting in, Jay? G0 CDX.
1: Better that time. When you first come on, you sounded like you'd been attacked by the Daleks. You know, your favorite audio thing. Yeah, are you working 40 meters at all? Over?
0: No, Jay, I'm not in the shack at the moment. I'm downstairs. We've had a new network provider, a new router. For the Wi-Fi in the house, and we've been trying to reset everything back up, including the node, which got it sorted now. But we've got a mesh system as well in the house, which we're playing with. But we're sort of almost there, Jay. Other than that, not a lot to tell you. It's Pete's birthday today. Have you wished him happy birthday, Jay? Go ahead.
1: Birthday, is that? I couldn't quite make out. It's like a bit just very strange with your signal at the moment. Honestly, it's like just sort of water's, you know, you try to speak underwater or something. Bit gargly. So I don't know what's going on there. But, you know, at least you're getting in anyway. So I should look into that, mate, before they bugger up.

0: and charge you for the work done, AJ. Over.
1: Okay, Jay, but when you get a new internet provider, the system takes time to settle down again. And, you know, it's running a lot faster as well, this Virgin that we've got. So that might be the reason. But receiving you okay. Not going to hang around, Jay. Don't mean to be rude, but I'm just about to switch everything off. And watch a bit of TV and have a cup of tea, mate. It's been a bit of a trying day today. I'll catch up with you soon there, Jay. But good to hear you. And say hello to Pete when you catch up with him. 7-3 for now.
0: Hey, that's a bit better luck, time, Paul. So, going, he's saying it's Pete's birthday. Whoops, I missed that one.
1: Over. Yeah, well, perhaps send him a message, WhatsApp or something. And wish him happy birthday, mate. I think you should anyway. He does a lot for you, doesn't he? All right, Jay, I'm going to go. Best 7-3 and have a good day. Maybe catch up tomorrow. Nothing else to report. 7-3.
0: Hey Paul, that's on you. Like I say, did you say it will ride up with wear, don't they, when they've done certain things? So let's hope he does ride up with wear. A bit better that time anyway. But initially when you come on, it sounded like you were, sort of say, swimming underwater or something. But the garbling's gone now. It's just a little bit better. But I know how you are with the audio quality and all that. So you only want the best. Cheers, Paul. Cheers, Tommy. I'll clear. Catch you again.
1: Yeah, okay, Jay. Well, the underwater thing you were just talking about may not be my end. I know that you're coming to me via Echo Link. So it could be your end, mate. It's all about Wi-Fi connections. But because we got a new router and a new internet provider, I do know that when you first connect up, the router and the system has to sort of get used to what's going on, especially with the voice over internet protocol. It can sometimes take a few days for the system to sort of settle down and start working properly. Anyway, have a good evening. J73, G0CDX.
0: Okay, Paul. I just had a quick listen to your YSX node, and it is a little bit better. But it still sounds a bit digital, obviously. But it is slightly better than on the Echo Link node at the moment. Okay. Right then. And thanks for the info on Pete there. Yeah, better sort that out. And I'm not going to buy him anything, but I might just wish him best wishes. Doesn't cost anything, does it? Cheers, mate. Cheers, Tony. I'm clear.
1: It's really cheap to be honourable and and be nice. Doesn't cost anything. 7-3 Jay, G0CDX.
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0: No, Billy, no, mate. So I know the feeling very well, HI. There's a few people that do remember the birthday. That's what's good about Facebook and all that thing, sort of thing. You know, it's a spy, isn't it? You know, even Tesco or whatever, wish you happy birthday, HI. Cheers.
1: Cheers, Jay. I did hear you call in there, Tony. Go ahead, Tony, G0CDX.
2: Yeah, hi, Paul. Hope things are okay with you. I used to have Virgin. You're coming through perfect, mate. It's His End, I believe. Jay is his name. But you're coming through here. Perfect, mate. Nice audio. PY5 stroke G0 ABD.
1: Okay, Tony. G0 CDX returning. Thanks, mate. As I say, we've just had we've gone from like slow Wi-Fi to really fast, super fast. So it should really be better, I suppose. But as I was saying earlier on, it does take time to settle down and get everything resorted. I think you've got an RPG node. When you change internet providers, what we've done in the past is just rename the router the same name as your old one, your password and username. But we couldn't do it with this one because it wanted more letters and numbers in the password or the username. I can't remember what it was. So I had to use. I forgot the name of it now. Patsy, that's it. I used Patsy to sort the router out, but we're all done now. But I did have a little bit of a panic at first. I've got a missus that's quite good at sort of remembering stuff. You know, when you're following instructions, she can remember better what to do than what I can. I think it's to do with old age. It would have taken me a lot longer to sort it out without her help. Anyway, all said and done, having a good evening here, Tony. I had a little fender bender in the car on Saturday. It's just been a sort of week of everything's gone crazy. Anyway, mate, I'm not going to hang around. I'm just about to watch it. Program, so I'll bid you 7-3, but good to hear you, and maybe catch you soon. G0ABD, G0CDX, 7-3 for now, Tony.
2: Okay, Paul, sorry to hear about a little fender bender, but hopefully everything's a-okay. Yeah, I believe you've got the best provider there, Paul. Like I said earlier, I used to have that provider in England, and I believe it's the fastest in the country, Paul. So, yeah, I never had any trouble with it, to be perfectly honest with you. So, and I use a mesh system here as well, Paul. So there you go, mate. Great brains think alike, or great minds think alike, I should say. All right, mate, go watch what you got to watch, and I'll catch you later. PY5 stroke G0 ABD, going clear. 7-3s, mate.
1: Okay, Tony, G0 CDX for the final. Yeah, I mean, the speed we've got is, whereas we had copper coming into the house, copper wire, we've now got fibre. And it's like chalk and cheese, but, but the setting up is, once you switch over, they don't give you much help. They just say, oh, yeah, there you go, goodbye. And you're often, left on your own. And the IP addresses change for the node. And, as I said, they use pay to change the commands in the node. But we got there in the end. Have a good day. 7-3.

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0: Test, test, testing, 1, 2, 3. No need to reply, can hear my own voice. Mic 3, Bravo Delta Mike, doing a test, over, over.
1: Said, no need to reply, but then you said, over, over. The echo. You said no need to reply, but then you said over, over, J-A-I.

Yeah, Tony, I'm listening on hold that. Also listening on 7.144 megahertz, the 4-3 band. Very contact. JTLI listening, standing by.

0: Mike 3 Kilo Station. This is Mike 7 Uniform Fox Ray. Yeah, you're making it even fine, my friend. Absolutely perfect audio there. There you go. Mike 7 Uniform Fox Ray. I'm going to go back to what I was doing. Just had thought I'd grab the handheld there and give you an audio report, as is the polite thing to do. Mike 7 Uniform Fox Ray, going back to QRT.
1: Mike 7 Uniform Fox X-Ray, M3SXK. Yep, many thanks for coming back to the call. 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I didn't have it set and I was giving my call sign and nothing was nothing was happening, so it's all done now. Anyway, nice one and catch you soon. M3SXK. Enjoy the evening.

Mike 7 Uniform Fox X-ray. The person who seemed to be checking their mic, you've got it on Vox mode. It's not on push to talk, so just to let you know, you're keying up over the system.

GHNAI, just testing my node, and also listening on the 7.144 megatons, if anybody's interested. So I'm just doing a test on my node, no need to come back, but you can come back on 7.144 megahertz, because I'm monitoring there as well. GHNAI clear.

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1: That's in North Worcestershire.
0: I'm jotting call signs down at the moment. In the middle of something else, but handheld was right next to me, so I thought I'd jump in and give you the report. You're on a network called Hubnet, and it's based in the UK, so it's quite late here. You're not going to get many people responding to you. But, you know, we try our best. Anyway, I hope you don't mind. I'm going to keep this brief, and I'm going to go QRT, but I thought I'd give you a radio check. And, yeah, you're coming through fairly clear. A little bit of static, but it's not too bad, and you're perfectly audible. This is Mike 7 from Fox Raceway. The handle is James. I'm going back to what I was doing, so I'm going QRT. Wish you a good evening.
2: Okay, QSL, 100%. Yeah, a couple of stations are calling to me. I don't understand what you're talking about. Anyway, thanks for the call, gentlemen, and talk to you again. This is JA2YJ. Catch you later. Send 3. Bye for now. Cheers.
1: JA2SYJ, 2E0MRV returning. Yeah, sorry about that, Mac. Somebody else jumped in on top of me, so... but I was just waving a hand. I haven't spoken for a while. A name they sent is Les, Lima, Echo, Sierra. And I think I've spoken to him on some of the American repeaters and nets and things, but never mind. We'll catch you further down. I'm assuming it's a completely different time and a completely different weather over in Tokyo. I mean, it's... I've just got 11 o'clock over here, and it's pitch black, and it's still ridiculously warm, 27 degrees centigrade in the shack. A little bit cooler outside, probably 25, 26 outside, but definitely 27 in the shack. Got the doors and windows open and the fan on. Anyway, I'll say 73 is to you, Mac, and hopefully we'll catch you down next time.
2: Yeah, thank you very much for the call, and I understand what you're talking about. Alas, thank you, call. I didn't get your call sign. Rest of call sign, 2 echo 0 ? Station, Alas, UK. Could I have a call sign again, please? Over.
1: Two E zero, and yeah, no problem, Mac. 2E0, you've got that bit. It's Lima Radio Victor. The easy mnemonic for that is a long range vehicle. So LRV, QSL?
2: QSL, 100%. 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That must be a land cruiser, not sure. Anyway, thanks for the call. Les. Talk to you again. I'll let you go there. Good morning to you, Central JA, and local time 7:08 a.m. It's early morning time. Talk to you again. Thanks for the call, Les. 2E0, Lima Radio Victor. This is JA2SYJ, sound from JA.
1: Yeah, cheers and beers, Mac. 7-3s. Yes, you're probably 7 a.m. on Tuesday. We're still on Monday. So you're well up ahead of us. But nice to catch up again. Nice to get in the log. And we'll catch up further down. 2E0LRV, going back to monitor.
2: Okay, yeah, that's very, very early morning time. WX to fine. Lots of sunshine. Temperature right now here 25 degrees Celsius. Humidity is 56%. Very, very comfortable at this time. The radio check now. 7-3 last. Enjoy the rest of the day. This is JA2SYJ now clear. 7-3 last.
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0: Mike 7, Uniform Fox from X-Ray, just jumping in here. Les, it's been a while since I've heard your voice, 2E0 LRV. Yeah, sorry, I think that was me. I jumped in to the Japan station. I obviously jumped in and talked over you. So I apologise for that. It's not intentional. I left the appropriate pause, but, you know, these things happen. Anyway, I'll catch you further down the log. I'll go QRT, because I think there's other stations who want to jump in now. Plus a bit in the middle or something, because I always am. Always coding. But yeah, I thought I'd just give you a high five, because it's been quite a while. And the Japanese station, again, I didn't get your call sign, but I apologise for that. That was that's on me. Anyway, I will wish you a good evening, both Les and the Japanese station. Mike 7 Uniform Fox Radio Australia, going QRT.
2: This is JA2SYJ, Japan Alpha 2, Sugar, Yankees, Juliet, Tokyo, Japan. Any station, and I didn't get a call sign yet, but thanks for the agreeing to me. I'll talk to you again. This is JA2SYJ, Tokyo, Japan. Morning time, 7:11 a.m. Sorry, morning time. 7:03, gentlemen. This is JA2, Sugar, Yankee, Juliet, Tokyo, Japan. Now clear. 7:03. Enjoy the rest of the day, everybody. 7:03. Bye for now. Cheers.

2 years in a row, and I'll do it. So I think there's an M7 station out there, but you're so quiet, you're unreadable. I think I just about caught M7, but that's it. Your audio's so low, it's almost unreadable, unfortunately. I don't know if there's anything you can do to improve it. I would also suggest going to Hub Network, or one word, hubnetwork.uk. There's no code in it, it's just .uk. Go there, there's a listen function, and you can actually listen live. Well, there's a 20-second delay. Put a transmission out, and you'll hear what's coming back, and you'll be able to see the VU meter and see where you're at. So you can then use that as a gauge to improve. James, as I say, yeah, unfortunately you jumped in straight over the top of me. But yeah, I know Mac. I've spoken to him for, you know, a good few years now, since pre-COVID. But I also catch up with him on US nets as well. So he's a nice gentleman. And as I say, it's always a pleasure to work him. But as I say, it's one of those things. But yeah, no, as I say, what can I say? I tend to leave long gaps between overs, just in case anybody else wants to jump in. That's probably why you thought there was nobody there. But yeah, such is life. Anyway, 73 James 20 LRV.

0: Lima Lima Oscar Mike. Just change position. I just want to see if it's going to be better. Back to you.
1: Mike 7, I think it was Lima Oscar Mike. Very, very slightly better, but still very, very low. I mean, the problem is if I turn the volume on, somebody else comes on, they'll blow the paper out of my speakers. But, yeah, anyway, back to you, sir. This is 2 Echo Zero, Lima Radio Victor. My name is Les, and I'm right in the centre of the UK, about 25 miles south of Birmingham, over.
0: Mike 7, Lima Oscar Mike, returning. We've had quite a good day ourselves. We went down to London. I moved from London.

0: for proposal, and then I'd have a look at sticking out with the captain of the ship that was on a boat trip, and he was showing me some of the radio and how it worked over there. It's pretty good. But yeah, it's been a really nice day. Not sure what we're doing tomorrow, so I'll say that to you for now.
1: Returning. Yeah, I'm sorry, I didn't quite catch your name, but I'll actually type in QLZ and see if I can bring that up. I can see you coming in through GB3LL, which I think is Llangollen. I'm not quite sure whether there might be a better one from Shrewsbury to get into. I don't know whether you can reach GB3HN on the top of Clee Hill. That might be a better option for you from Shrewsbury, but I've got a funny feeling there's something in the way. Shrewsbury. I used to live in Church Stretton, so I know Shrewsbury well. as I say, best park and ride in the country, Shrewsbury. Brilliant. £1. And it was a £1 return. I seem to remember that. I think they went, did it go up slightly to £1.20 return? Everybody was up in arms. Had to buy another 20 pence, you know. But yeah, park the car all day long. And I mean, we used to go in there and we used to do all our shopping. At Sainsbury's, and then we used to go to Shrewsbury, do all our shopping in Shrewsbury, then come back out and then go to Sainsbury's and then go back down to Church Stretton. So yeah, but have a search around. The problem is you probably haven't got enough power, and what's happening is there's a lot of noise coming in with you, so it makes things difficult. And obviously I've turned the volume up, so hopefully nobody else will call in, because it'll blow the speakers if I'm not careful. But yeah, it's a very, very low audio, so I don't know if you can up the power or do anything like that, but I'll put him out to you and see if we can get your name across. This is 2E0LRV, and just check I've got the call sign right.
0: It's Mike 7 Lima, Oscar Mike, name here is Russell, Romeo, Uniform, Sierra, Sierra, Echo, Lima, Lima. I'm actually using a handheld at the moment, one of the DC ones, but sometimes it seems to work, but there's other conditions. I've got the 87 coming up, so I don't know whether there's any equipment going on with that. But yeah, for the past while, I've used it quite often ourselves. It's a fantastic idea. But yeah, I have to work, do some of the work in Church Stretton. I work for Transport, and we have to look up in Church Stretton. And yeah, it's a good park ride. Moving around to the river.

who he's another. I think he said Jeff. That's what it says on QR's anyway. So, yes, I bet you're finding life very different in Shrewsbury as it was in London. It's a much slower pace of life. And as I say, it was one of my favourite places. But I mean, that was sort of, where are we? And I leave Church Stretton. Oh, I can't remember now. It's at least a decade ago, probably longer. I was there for about 10 years and then moved back to Redditch. But hey ho, it is what it is. But so unfortunately I didn't catch an awful lot of that because of the noise. So what I would suggest is go to the hubnetwork.uk site, go to the listen thing, and then try coming in, listen to yourself, and then try a different repeater. See if you can get to another one, or if you can, you know, I know a couple of people in Shrewsbury that struggle to get out of Shrewsbury, you know, because of, geography issues, but see if you can get through to GB3HN up on Clee Hill, or what was the other one, CR, CR's even further than Llangollen, but it's got pretty good coverage, pretty good takeoff, might well be worth it, you know. I mean, HN's got some fantastic coverage, but there are holes in it, and I think Shrewsbury

0: But I'm not quite sure how you're receiving these, Jeff. Are you getting me full scale, or am I a bit broken to you over?
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0: sorry, lads, didn't mean to pick up the conversation there, but listening to you. My name's on 430.100. CTCSS is 103.5. It may work. JLAI.
1: Yes, I know just in Shrewsbury, and Shrewsbury is a very strange place. Some people boom out of there, other people struggle to get out of the town, so it's a question of who we can reach. You know, they might be very close, there's one very close by, about 35 miles away, but I've got a funny feeling there's depending on where he is in Shrewsbury, there's geography in the way and he won't be able to reach it. So I know he's coming in through Langothlin, but he might be better with CR, but we'll have to wait and see. Anyway, as I say, I'm quite sure he's more than capable of looking up the repeaters on QRZ and getting the, as I say, the frequencies and the offset and the tone. So yeah, so we'll leave it with that. I'm just going to stand by and see if he comes back from, and see if he's tried another repeater and see if he's coming back. But thanks for that anyway, Jai. 2E0LRV.
0: Okay, you, Les. Well, I'm pretty good, and I'm pretty good in that direction. And I've been tweaking my node anyway. So, you know, I just thought I'd chip in there. Because it'd be nice if he could use it and work for him, you know. Okay, leave it to it. How are you doing, Les? All right. I gather you can't do much nowadays. I don't do much driving. Well, at least we don't spend any money on the old petrol, do we? Over.
1: LRV return. Yeah, no, I'm fine. Yeah, petrol price is fluctuating, have no effect on me at the moment. So yeah, but other than that, I'm fine. Although I am suffering with the heat. It doesn't do my problems any good at all. But such is life. Anyway, I'm going to shut up now, and I'm just going to stand by and see if Jeff comes back. So I'll say 7-3 is Jay. Thanks for your input, and we'll catch you further down.
0: Cheers, Les. Yep. I'll go back to standby, just monitoring. THMA, clear standing by.